0: Did you know that a game of solitaire can be a powerful elixir for your health? According to Missouri Western State, it could slash your risk for heart disease. The researchers wanted to know what impact, if any, so-called casual gaming has on stress, specifically popular computer games like solitaire, Tetris, Candy Crush, and Bejeweled. So the researchers had some study subjects play a game for 20 minutes. Another group learned common meditation techniques. And researchers repeated the experiment for a week while measuring each participant's heart rate and stress level. The result, by the end of the study, the casual gamers had significantly lowered their blood pressure. They had less stress and better moods compared to when the study began. Their results were similar to the group who learned how to meditate, meaning playing a game, solitaire or an online game, was as effective as meditating. Researchers say it comes down to the fact that both gaming and meditation distract us from whatever's stressing us out. In turn, that calms our nervous system. It's why researchers recommend scheduling time each day to play a game of solitaire on your smartphone or break out a deck of cards and play a real-life game. If you do that for 20 minutes a day, this study says you will slash your heart disease risk by more than 25%.
1: Intelligence for your life.
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It's a fact that we often blame our phones for distracting us. But a new study in the journal Frontiers in Computer Science says it ain't the phone, it's us. People get distracted with or without a smartphone. In the study, people tended to use their phones much more when they were within reach. But when study subjects couldn't get to their phones, they used their computers to distract themselves instead. Basically, the world is filled with distractions, and 89% of the time, people are looking for a distraction. It's built into us. It's not the ding from our phones that's distracting us, but distractions aren't necessarily bad. They're a survival mechanism, say the experts. We evolved to monitor our surroundings to make sure we're safe. Plus, taking breaks can make us more productive. Listen, the University of Waterloo found that 10-minute breaks increase an employee's energy and decrease fatigue. But if you don't want to reach for your phone as a distraction, keep it out of reach. The more you have it, the more you use it, and the more you use it, the longer you stay on it. That's a fact. But when you don't have

0: have your phone handy, you will engage in something else most of the time. Maybe it's a walk outside or a conversation with a friend. And those, of course, are healthier distractions.
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0: right, Gib, here we go. People who don't exercise on a regular basis and then have episodes of intense exercise are more likely to experience a heart attack or die suddenly than those who are active on a regular basis. So if you're starting an exercise regime, ease into it and build endurance. We have a lot of smart people who listen to this show, but sometimes we have people who go nuts and do this. It's like, well, yeah. I haven't exercised for 2 weeks because I've been drinking beer. So why don't I just get in the gym for 2 hours, and that's what happens.
1: It's absolutely what happens. And basically what has happened is
0: By the way, that has no relationship to me.
1: I do this too.
0: Okay.
1: But look, especially the older we get, the less we exercise, we know that our blood vessels, our cardiovascular health deteriorates quickly. And if you think you can exercise at the same level that you were exercising even a month ago before you stopped exercising, you are going to run into this problem. You're going to, best case scenario is you like tear a hamstring. Worst case scenario is you have a heart attack.
0: Yeah.
1: Because your cardiovascular system is not adapted to that level of exercise. The best thing to do, and we say this all the time on the air, we say this all the time on our coaching calls, is to do the exercise that you will do with consistency. So build up to it. Try not to go nuts in one exercise. Do a 10-minute walk and build to a 6-mile run. Don't just go, you know, I haven't moved in a year. Yeah. I'm going to go out and go on a 6-mile run. You'll die.
0: I have a friend who's going to hear this and go, that's it.
1: I'm not exercising. Yeah, that's not the excuse you're looking for.
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0: back to Intelligence for Your Life, and you may have heard us talking about cold immersion therapy, which is essentially taking an ice bath or a cold shower. It turns out it increases metabolism, lowers inflammation, and the shock of cold water triggers the release of endorphins and mood-lifting hormones. What else will it do? It'll slow down your aging at the cellular level. This comes from the University of Ottawa. Now, they found that taking a cold plunge or a cold shower for 7 days straight literally rewires your cells, putting them in protective mode. Your body starts doing some housekeeping, cleaning up and repairing your cells. It's called autophagy, where cells get rid of their toxins and fix damage. Now, it doesn't mean you need to jump in freezing water. The water in the study was 57 degrees Fahrenheit, or 19 degrees Celsius, and that's cold enough to be challenging but not dangerous. And the more you do it, the easier it gets. I'm not just saying that. The scientists saw it on scans. So if you want to slow down aging, and who doesn't, you take a cold shower for 7 consecutive days.
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You're probably familiar with a type A personality like me. Somebody who is structured, makes plans, is a high achiever, a go-getter, detail-oriented, and motivated and exhausted. But we're also more stressed out. Type A people are more anxious, more depressed, and there's even evidence that the personality trait is associated with more heart disease. Yikes. It's why type A's could stand to learn a thing or two from type B's. This comes from licensed therapist Emma Shandy Anway, and here are the signs that you're a type B. First, you're a more flexible thinker. You may have a weekend to-do list, but if those things aren't done by Monday morning, it's no big deal. But a type A person may feel like a failure if their tasks aren't done. A type B is also better with changing plans. If you're supposed to go for a hike, but it starts raining, a type B will suggest going to the movies instead. A type A may start flooding, spiraling. A type B person also values others' opinions. A type A wants everybody to stick to their plan. A type B would rather get input from everybody than come up with a plan everyone can agree on. But one thing type Bs need to work on a bit is procrastination. A type B person is more likely to procrastinate. They don't feel the same urgency to get things done as type A's. 94.3 Light FM.

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6: Here's the Light FM weatherology forecast. Lows dip down to about 55 tonight under mainly clear skies. Ample sunshine expected tomorrow. Daytime highs approaching 81. Clear skies tomorrow night. Lows level off around 55. Daytime highs approaching 88 Tuesday under sunny skies. 90 Wednesday, slight chance of thunderstorms. I'm meteorologist Jennifer Wojcicki. Get weather anytime by using your Light FM app. Currently 71.
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2: It's Intelligence for Life. My name is John Tesh, and here's a conversation starter for you. You can pass this around to your friends. Did you know the right scent can help people become better drivers? Yeah. Researchers wanted to find something that could help make zoned-out drivers more alert. And according to the journal Traffic Injury Prevention, our sense of smell can help us snap, too, if we stop paying attention to how we're driving. Smells can also help drivers relax if they're feeling stressed or road-ragey. And the two aromas that did the best job were peppermint for focus and bergamot for relaxation. Peppermint produced the largest reduction in reaction time lag and made drivers more alert. Bergamot, which is a type of citrus, it's a type of citrus fruit that's commonly used in Earl Grey tea, was best at calming down stressed out drivers in city traffic. Let's bottom line this. Our friends at Bigelow Tea have got you covered. Just bring a travel mug filled with either their Earl Grey tea or their mint medley herbal tea, depending on whether you need to stay alert or de-stress. I mean, get less road ragey.
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recently, a post from a Gen Z podcaster went viral, and I want to get your take on this. She said, it's not rude to send text messages at odd hours, even in the middle of the night, because most people have their phones on silent or do not disturb. Her post was viewed over a million times, and the general consensus was, it's a generational thing. Because the older you get, the more people rely on you, so you may not turn your phone off at night in case your kids or an elderly parent needs you. That's me. I mean, as in not an elderly parent, but I keep mine on. An etiquette expert also weighed in. Thomas B. Farley is known as Mr. Manners, and he says it's best to keep texts to, quote, reasonable waking hours. That would be between 8 a.m. to 6 p.m. for work contacts and until 9 p.m. for friends and loved ones, unless you know they're a really early riser or a night owl. So what do you think? Is there a cutoff time for sending text messages? John@Tesh.com is my email. John@Tesh.com. 94.3 Light FM.

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0: So on your next date night or girls' night out, you may want to go to a gun range. Thousands of people are doing this. The Wall Street Journal reported on this, and they say a lot of these ranges are turning into something like a country club. So you shoot a few rounds, and then you get dinner and drinks at the gun club restaurant. Maybe you listen to some live music, play cards, or take a cocktail-making class. And gun ranges and gun clubs are expanding now to draw in new gun owners, many of whom are women and young people. The stereotype of a redneck, beer-drinking, truck-driving, gun-owning man is now outdated. So in the last 5 years, 26 million people have become first-time gun owners. And these days, shooting clubs are more like going to Topgolf. They're modern. They serve gourmet food. They're perfect for date night with babysitting and concierge services. This is crazy. And they're getting away from politics because there are so many people of all persuasions who now own guns. People are holding weddings and baby showers at gun clubs. There are shooting leagues just like bowling leagues. They have cigar lounges and even steam rooms. And even if you don't have a gun or want a gun, there's something there for everyone.
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12: Uh-oh, Brad's buzzed.
13: Oh, yeah?
12: Yeah, he's starting with the woots. And now a speech.
14: I just want to say that friendship is about heart. Heart and brain. Who's with me?
12: Good thing.

0: Let's talk heart health for a moment, Gib. You know, we're all talking about longevity and about brain health and stress and everything. Don't forget the heart. Taking a nice hot bath at the end of a long day will be good for your heart. This is according to the journal Heart. It found that taking a bath four or five times a week.
1: That's better.
0: Helped assist my whole day. Helped to steady blood pressure and flush out inflammation. That slowed the aging of blood vessels and organs. Go ahead and draw a nice hot bath for your health. Back in the day, the medieval days, there were no showers.
1: Yeah, you were lucky if you get the hot bath. Or you bathed in a stream.
0: Right.
1: Yeah.
0: Right.
1: Look, I know that it's not the most masculine of things to pour some Epsom salts into a bath, heat it up, a little bubble bath, and then pour myself a glass of wine, light a candle. I know, and sit there with my book. I know that's not the most masculine of things, but I'll be honest, it's one of the best experiences I've ever had, and you sleep like a baby. So I do that regularly.
0: You may not think it's masculine, but that's what royalty did.
1: Oh, yeah. I feel royal.
0: In the purple bathtub.
1: Okay, well, if it's
0: Game of Thrones, that's where they throw in the crocodiles. That's the end of you.
1: Or the marmot.
0: Oh, yeah. That thing. 94.3 Light FM.

Thanks to daylight saving time, people have an extra hour of daylight in the evening. And we now know the later sunsets provide all kinds of advantages. For example, did you know it means fewer car crashes? Researchers at Rutgers estimate that keeping daylight saving year-round would reduce passenger fatalities by 3% and pedestrian fatalities by a whopping 13%, because a disproportionate number of fatal injuries occur at dusk and after dark. But moving sunset later means it's still light out when people are driving home from work. An extra hour of daylight also fights crime, by the way. According to research at MIT, the shift to daylight saving time decreases robberies by nearly 10%. Because, of course, most thieves like to operate under the cover of darkness. We also tend to watch less TV. According to Daily Variety, during daylight saving time, the ratings for every TV show drop, because we're more likely to be outside in the evening enjoying real life. 94.3 Light FM.

0: course, you've heard the expression, happy wife, happy life. Well, it is true, and now we know it's true for husbands as well. Research from UC Davis finding that when your spouse is in a good mood, you'll probably feel happier too. And it goes deeper than that. When your partner experiences positive emotions, your body produces less cortisol, the primary stress hormone, regardless of how you're feeling yourself. And the benefits are greater in happy long-term relationships. People in long-term satisfying relationships showed the strongest link between their partner's happiness and reduced stress. And that emotional reciprocity plays a critical role in healthy aging. So what about negative emotions? Thankfully, unlike positive emotions, a partner's negative emotions were not found to significantly affect stress levels. The researchers think it's because long-term couples develop strategies to protect each other from stress. And if both partners are in a good mood, that is, of course, the best-case scenario. The researchers say creating opportunities for shared good times provides a mutual health boost, and it's a big boost.
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15: Here's the Light FM Weatherology Forecast. Lows around 55 tonight under partly cloudy skies. Ample sunshine expected tomorrow. Daytime highs approaching 81. Clear skies tomorrow night. Lows around 55. Bright sunshine Tuesday with daytime highs approaching 88. 90, slight chance of thunderstorms Wednesday. I'm meteorologist Jennifer Wojcicki. Get weather anytime by using your Light FM app. Currently, it's 67 degrees.
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0: So did you know that your super busy life may be the reason you make healthier choices these days? This is according to a new study in the Journal of Consumer Research. In a series of experiments, volunteers were made to experience various levels of busyness by triggering them with tasks through text messages. And the study subjects with the most going on showed greater signs of self-control in sticking to a healthy diet, exercising, even saving money. Why would being really busy increase a person's healthy lifestyle choices? You'd think when we're busy, we'd let things slide. Well, the researchers say it comes from a boost in self-confidence, which compels people to take better care of themselves. Because when we perceive ourselves as busy, it does boost our self-esteem. We perceive ourselves as useful and needed and responsible and important. That makes us more likely to think long-term and make better choices. In the experiments, when the study subjects weren't as busy, the self-control effect vanished. So if you feel like your schedule is jam-packed and you don't know how you're going to get everything accomplished, just know your busy schedule is helping you make better choices now and for your future well-being.
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0: 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According to the journal BMC Musculoskeletal Disorders, your answer can predict your risk for having back pain. Because a new study found people who report the most freedom or autonomy at work tend to also experience the fewest low back pain issues. Psychologist Dr. Ann Tomaszek led the research. She says it boils down to how much control you feel you have on the job, because people who report the most flexibility to work at their own pace or in their own style, they also say their workload is manageable and they're the most likely to take regular breaks. But half of today's workers say they often feel overwhelmed by their workload, and when you're weighed down mentally, it can cause you to slouch more. It also means you'll likely stay at your desk longer, sitting instead of standing, stretching, or moving. That can put you on a fast track to back pain. The fix. Researchers recommend finding ways to add more control to your day, say by taking a brisk 5-minute walk every hour of your workday. That's a proven way to lower stress and boost productivity. Based on this new study, it could also help you avoid back pain big time.
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0: Here's the latest research from Johns Hopkins University. There's an aroma compound called farnesol that triggers the release of the happy chemical dopamine. So how do you get a dope? What do we have to snort to get to get this farnesol?
1: Don't ask it like that.
0: You sniff a tomato.
1: Oh.
0: I mean,
1: you don't sniff tomatoes?
0: I've never sniffed a tomato. Maybe that's why I'm having a hard time.
1: Yeah, by all means, you should start sniffing tomatoes. Look, I'll say this. I've never been unhappy when I'm eating, a penne marinara or a slice of pizza with tomato sauce on it. So there's got to be something to it. It always makes me happier.
0: Researchers say it works as well as Prozac, sniffing tomatoes.
1: I'm just going to go hang out in the produce section.
0: Yeah.
1: I'm not buying any tomatoes.
0: Hello, Whole Foods.
1: I'm just here to sniff.
0: I'm on my way.
1: Sir, what are you doing here? I'm just browsing and sniffing.
0: You're going to get thrown right out of that place.
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0: So when you're watching TV, your TV is absolutely watching you too in most cases. Smart TVs now are observing what you watch so they can tailor the commercials to your viewing habits. And that's actually why TVs are fairly cheap these days, because manufacturers make their real money by gathering and using your data. For example, LG is about to introduce a new AI technology into its smart TVs that will track what a user is watching and pair it with a, quote, emotionally intelligent ad. So if you're watching something like a medical drama, you may see wellness-focused commercials. If you're watching a family-friendly movie, you may see ads for family vacations. Advertisers are even using AI to create mood-specific profiles for shows and movies to pair them with appropriate ads. Because misaligned ads, meaning a commercial for something serious like a children's hospital paired with a sitcom, aren't just less effective, they actually hurt brands. So although it might seem intrusive for your TV to be making a judgment about your emotional state, it does work. A study found that viewers pay four times more attention to ads that are tailored to content they're watching. Something for you to watch out for.
1: IFYL. Intelligence for your life.
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0: All right, gentlemen, as promised, here we go with a super simple way to be more attractive. Just eat more fruits and vegetables. That's it, because they'll make you look and smell better. For a recent study in the journal Evolution and Human Behavior, researchers surveyed a bunch of healthy men about their diet choices, and then the researchers asked women to rate each man's attractiveness based on both their physical looks and on how each man smelled after exercising. The result? The men who ate the most produce were rated as significantly more attractive than the men who ate more processed and sugary foods. The results make sense when you consider what plant-based foods do for our skin. First, all fruits and vegetables contain compounds called carotenoids, and when the body processes carotenoids, they give our skin a healthy glow. But when we eat refined sugar, when we eat junk foods, they break down our skin's collagen and promote wrinkles. Plus, men who have higher concentrations of carotenoids in their system tend to produce an odor described as sweet, floral, and even fruity, which is more appealing than the smelly sweat produced by a carb or meat-heavy diet. And researchers say subtle changes in a man's odor send a subconscious signal to women about a man's health.
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12: 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Mainly clear skies tonight with lows around 55. High temperatures reach up to 81. Tomorrow, bright sunshine expected. Clear skies tomorrow night, lows dip down to about 55. Ample sunshine expected Tuesday with daytime highs approaching 88. 90, slight chance for storms Wednesday. I'm meteorologist Jennifer Wojcicki. Get weather anytime by using your Light FM app. Currently, it's 64 degrees.
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3: It's John Tesh Radio Show, Intelligence for Your Life. What do you think? Is the era of sweatpants, sneakers, and Crocs officially over? Well, according to the consumer insights company Circana, the sneaker boom may have peaked and people are dressing up again. Women's dress shoes are so popular right now that their median price has jumped a full 40%, and sales of penny loafers have increased 66% year over year. Riding boots did even better. Riding boots? For men, sneaker sales have dropped 4%, while formal shoes rose 7%. Formal shoes. And it's not just shoes. Tailored jackets, trousers, even suits are making a comeback. Suit sales are up 15%. Why? The experts say it's because more people are back in the office. And as the job market tightens, people are dressing up. 94.3 Light FM.

Whether it's on Instagram or Facebook or by email, my email address is john@tesh.com. We get a lot of questions about how to get a better night's sleep. So let's talk about this again. Here are three things, new things you can do at night and two things to do in the morning to improve your sleep. First, at night, watch a nature video before bed. Researchers at Clemson say nature calms the nervous system in as little as 4 minutes. It will help you drift off 30% faster when you crawl into bed. Also at night, do a few gentle stretches like shoulder shrugs, back arches, and side bends. The journal Preventive Medicine says loosening up tight muscles will help prevent tossing and turning, helping you get an extra 50 minutes of restful sleep. And one more nighttime trick for sleep. Massage on some lavender-scented oil. Lavender, as I've said before, prompts the brain to release calming delta waves, helping you fall asleep faster than a prescription sleeping pill. Now, do these things in the morning to sleep better at night. Get 20 minutes of morning light. It's the best way to reset your body clock and sync your hormones so you'll have more energy during the day. Be ready for bed at night. And crank up some upbeat music. The journal Brain Sciences says upbeat music increases activity in brain areas that maximize focus, concentration, and mental energy. That's going to get rid of your morning brain fog and will help your brain relax when it's time to turn in at night. There you go. 94.3 Light FM.

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0: Like, this just in, according to Gen Z, that's not like a thing. It's like a whole group of people.
1: Mm-hmm.
0: According to Gen Z, scrolling on your phone with your index finger is a sign that you're old.
1: Yeah, so, a two-handed approach. You need more dexterity to get through it? No. If you're Gen Z, you're doing it all with your thumb.
0: Oh, with the same hand. Oh, yeah. Okay. I would drop my phone.
1: I know. That's why I got one of these little handles on my phone.
0: It actually does look sort of silly when you're going like this.
1: But also the thing where you can tell the old person is expanding, doing a little push to zoom thing to make sure they can read the text.
0: I hate it when people take my phone and they look at photos and they start expanding.
1: Oh, yeah. Hey, don't look that close. Just look at the photo I wanted to show you and move on.
0: Yeah.
1: Look, this is one of those things. If you're above a certain age and you're using your index finger to scroll, at that point, you've stopped caring if anybody thinks you look old or not. And you're saying, you know what? This is how I interact with my phone. Leave me alone.
0: Yeah, just move two fingers over and that's for you.
1: Yeah, exactly. 94.3
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0: Well, scientists are now confirming that we are all natural-born procrastinators. And by the way, it has nothing to do with being lazy. The University of Pittsburgh reporting that our brains are wired to procrastinate because the limbic system, which houses our brain's pleasure center, is much stronger than the prefrontal cortex, which controls planning and decision-making. So even when we set important goals, our limbic system tells us we can wait until the consequences of waiting become too great, like we might get fired, fail a class, or miss a big opportunity. The good news is you can override your natural urge to procrastinate with something called the 30 for 30 plan. Now, this is a technique recommended by very popular productivity expert James Clear. James wrote Atomic Habits, and here's how it works. For any goal, devote 30 minutes a day to chipping away at it. That could mean walking 30 minutes a day with the goal of eventually running a marathon. Then repeat your 30-minute routine for 30 consecutive days. The reason? James Clear says for most people, doing something for just 30 minutes feels doable. And multiple studies show it takes about 30 days for most daily routines to become automatic habits. Meaning, if you and I can commit to this 30 for 30 plan, we'll not only reach our goals, we'll have replaced our procrastination habit with a productivity habit. Amen to that. 94.3 Light FM.
1: They say the holy water's watered down, and this town's lost its faith. Our colors will fade eventually, so if our time is running out, day after day, we'll make the mundane a masterpiece. Oh my, oh my love, I take one look at you, you're taking me out.

0: All right, my friends, here we go with a way to gauge your fitness level and your health. It's called the carry test. It involves carrying 75% of your body weight for a full minute. Yikes. For somebody who weighs 150 pounds, that would mean carrying about 112 pounds. So Pete McCall is an exercise physiologist. He says being able to carry 75% of your weight is an indicator of muscular grip and core strength. And having strong muscles promotes what's called your health span. That's the amount of lifespan that you spend in good health and free from disease. I like it, health span. If you can't carry 75% of your weight, start practicing by carrying 30% while walking for 30 seconds and then work up to a minute. Once you can do that, increase the weight you're carrying little by little. Now, this carry test is more than a way to assess your health. It will improve your health. When you carry something heavy, every step you take activates your core muscles, stabilizing your spine. It also helps your posture because you automatically have to stand up straight with your body in the proper alignment.
1: 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The intelligence for your life.
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4: Here's the Light FM Weatherology Forecast. Lows dip down to about 55 overnight under mainly clear skies. Daytime highs approaching 81 Monday. Bright sunshine expected. Clear skies Monday night. Lows level off around 55. Ample sunshine expected Tuesday with daytime highs approaching 88. 90. Slight chance for storms Wednesday. I'm meteorologist Jennifer Wojcicki. Get weather anytime by using your Light FM app. Currently 64.
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1: Well, the Hudson Valley community has been celebrating, and I wanted to share with you, hey, it's Allison Kay. The Senate House State Historic Site in Kingston has officially reopened. They're located at 296 Fair Street, and they had their kickoff event on May 30th. $2.5 million was spent for the restoration of this historic site, creating two new exhibits, including Revolution Comes to Kingston and Vanderlyn the Artist. Well, the next time that you stop by the Senate House State Historic Site in Kingston, you can check this out. 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
5: Here's the Light FM weatherology forecast. Lows dip down to about 55 overnight under mainly clear skies. Daytime highs approaching 81 Monday. Bright sunshine expected. Clear skies Monday night. Lows level off around 55. Ample sunshine expected Tuesday with daytime highs approaching 88. 90 slight chance for storms Wednesday. I'm meteorologist Jennifer Wojcicki. Get weather anytime by using your Light FM app. Currently, it's 63 degrees.
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1: There are so many fun fairs and festivals we can look forward to this summer in the Hudson Valley. Hey, it's Allison Kay. Personally, I love the Dutchess County Fair, the Ulster County Fair, and even the Orange County one. I've never been to the Wurtsboro Street Fair, but it's something I want to check out this year. It's going to be Saturday, July 11th from 11 a.m. until 5 o'clock. The best part about it, it's free entry, free parking, and shuttle. There'll be local vendors, live music, a car show, and more. It's going to be right in the village of Wurtsboro. Remember these Hudson Valley fairs when you start to think ahead about things you want to do in the area. 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
7: Here's the Light FM weatherology forecast. Lows dip down to about 55 overnight under mainly clear skies. Daytime highs approaching 81 Monday. Bright sunshine expected. Clear skies Monday night. Lows level off around 55. Ample sunshine expected Tuesday with daytime highs approaching 88. 90 slight chance for storms Wednesday. I'm meteorologist Jennifer Wojcicki. Get weather anytime by using your Light FM app. Right now, it's 61 degrees.
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1: Here's what we know about this playground grant in the Hudson Valley. Hey, it's Allison Kay. Well, Newburgh is seeking a $2.5 million state grant in order to create its first inclusive playground at the Delano Hitch Park. Well, the proposed playground will span 1.2 acres and have six zones, including space for toddlers, children, even a gathering lawn for community events. And the mayor emphasizes the importance for this project for local children. I also agree. We should all be outside having fun, enjoying the fresh air. So we shall see what happens in Newburgh.
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6: Here's the Light FM weatherology forecast. Lows dip down to about 55 overnight under clear skies. Bright sunshine expected again Monday. Daytime highs approaching 81. Lows dip down to about 55 Monday night. Clear skies. Ample sunshine expected Tuesday with daytime highs approaching 88. 90, slight chance of thunderstorms Wednesday. I'm meteorologist Jennifer Wojcicki. Get weather anytime by using your Light FM app. Right now, 60.
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1: Well, the Hudson Valley community has been celebrating, and I wanted to share with you. Hey, it's Allison Kay. The Senate House State Historic Site in Kingston has officially reopened. They're located at 296 Fair Street, and they had their kickoff event on May 30th. $2.5 million was spent for the restoration of this historic site, creating two new exhibits, including Revolution Comes to Kingston and Vanderlyn the Artist. Well, the next time that you stop by the Senate House State Historic Site in Kingston, you can check this out. In addition to shopping from the fun local shops and restaurants nearby. 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
7: Here's the Light FM weatherology forecast. Lows dip down to about 55 overnight under clear skies. Bright sunshine expected again Monday. Daytime highs approaching 81. Lows dip down to about 55 Monday night. Clear skies. Ample sunshine expected Tuesday with daytime highs approaching 88. 90, slight chance of thunderstorms Wednesday. I'm meteorologist Jennifer Wojcicki. Get weather anytime by using your Light FM app. Right now, 60.
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1: 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Oh my, oh my love, I take one look at you, you're taking me out.

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1: There are so many fun fairs and festivals we can look forward to this summer in the Hudson Valley. Hey, it's Allison Kay. Personally, I love the Dutchess County Fair, the Ulster County Fair, and even the Orange County one. I've never been to the Wurtsboro Street Fair, but it's something I want to check out this year. It's going to be Saturday, July 11th from 11

0: 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It's going to be right in the village of Wurzboro. 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
3: Here's the Light FM weatherology forecast. Lows level off around 52 overnight under partly cloudy skies. Mainly clear skies Monday. Highs around 81. Clear skies Monday night, lows level off around 51. Temperatures above average Tuesday and Wednesday with highs from the mid-80s to the upper 80s. Storms likely Wednesday. I'm meteorologist Jennifer Wojcicki. Get weather anytime by using your Light FM app. Right now, 59.
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1: We've all done grocery pickup orders. I say that, we've all. I think most people by this time have done that, right? Grocery pickup. And it's fantastic when it works right.
2: Oh.
0: Most times it does work right, doesn't it?
1: Yeah, I mean, I've had some issues.
2: Yeah, I've never done it, so I don't have any.
1: You have never done it, Sam.
2: I like going to the grocery store, though. That's me. I'm a foodie because you never know what new stuff you're going to see.
1: 100% agreed. But you've never had a day where you had yoga in the afternoon and you need to be home for this time to let the dog out and blah, blah, blah, blah, blah, and you can't make it happen where you go in?
2: My dog passed away and I don't do yoga, so no. I'm pretty much free on the weekend.
1: Fine. I want to tell you a story. Because I think they're all, every single grocery store chain doing this, they're getting better at it. Yeah. They are working it out, baby.
2: Even the small mom and pops are that.
1: They
2: way
1: are.
2: Too.
1: And this was new to their business, what, 6, 10 years ago? This is new, and that's still in the infancy and business of something, right? So the other day, it was my turn to bring a big, huge thing of Coke Zeros up here to work. We do that, and it was my turn. So I had yoga one afternoon and busy here and busy there. So I just ordered it for a pickup early in the morning. So, you know, I darted out of here the other morning to pick it up.
2: Mm-hmm.
1: And I got a big thing of Coke Zeros and a couple of coffee things. And that was it. And I'm sitting in my car and he puts it in the back. Thank you. I'm on my way. I'm right back up here. And I get here and I open up the back of the Batmobile. And what do you think is not in the back? The big fat thing of Coke Zeros.
0: Oh, really?
1: And I was just like, are you kidding me? I wanted to cry. And so I pull up the app and I'm looking at it. And sure enough, I paid for the Coke Zeros. They just weren't put. Now, should I have gotten out of my car and double checked? Yes. Just like you do at the drive through, you check the bag. I didn't do that. But they made it. I'm not kidding you. I remember thinking, oh my gosh, I'm never going to get them. I'm not going back. We had work. So I just went into the app and all I had to do was click from the order, the Coke Zeros, and say, hi, I didn't receive these. And I clicked a button and it was like, your refund's on the way.
2: Oh, they didn't decide. They didn't offer to deliver them because they messed up.
1: No,
2: that didn't
1: happen. Mm. I would have taken that option.
2: Yeah.
0: Well, they're not going to do that because they third party that with DoorDash or whatever, which would cost money. And so the driver's got to be paid for that.
1: Right.
0: But that's great. I mean,
1: they're
0: making it easier for you. And I think the apps are a lot easier to use than they used to be.
1: It was easy. You know, no Coke Zeros, but a lot of faith. 94.3 Light FM.

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1: Morning pick-me-up time. Take it away, Sam.
2: This one strikes close to home because it reminds me of my mom, Miss Judy.
0: Okay.
2: It's an 85-year-old movie theater employee in Maryville, Tennessee, right on the edge of the Smokies there.
1: Yeah.
2: She's 85. She's been working in movie theaters for 45 years.
1: Oh, bless her. What does she do?
2: Well, she's just like a worker. Because
1: everything.
2: It started because one of the customers at the movie theater saw her carrying out the trash and pushing a cleaning cart. So she took a video and decided this lady doesn't need to be doing this. She needs to retire. And not in a mean way.
1: I
2: just
1: know.
2: Like, get her off her feet. So she put up a crowdfunding thing on a website.
1: Yeah.
2: 2 days, she got $146,000.
1: Wow.
2: Then she told a lady, by the way, her name is Mary Ellen Eron. That's the 85-year-old.
1: Mary Ellen.
2: So she told Mary Ellen, look, I got this much money for you. We got a crowdfunding thing going on. And Mary was like, that's great, but please take it down. So it was only up 2 days and got $146,000, which the lady gave to Mary Ellen to do what she wants. Now, Mary Ellen, again, right up my mom's alley. She spends her time working with the homeless and supporting her local church.
1: Unbelievable.
2: Yeah.
1: Beautiful.
2: At 85 years old.
1: Yeah.
2: And
1: that's what keeps her going.
2: So part of the reason the other lady started the crowdfunding thing is because she wants her to be able to retire. Yeah. It's time you enjoy the rest of your life.
1: Right.
2: But she doesn't want to retire. She refuses to retire because she doesn't want to sit home and be bored.
0: Yeah, I can understand that. I mean, if that's a real thing.
1: Yeah. You need purpose.
0: Yeah.
2: That's your Miss Judy right there.
1: Your mom is the same way.
2: Yeah.
0: What's really smart about that, too, is when someone is still physically able at 85 or older to do what they do, it is scientifically proven that continuing activity for your brain and everything is good for you.
2: Yeah.
0: You know?
1: It's a part of your longevity.
2: And I think,
1: if you stop, then what happens?
2: Correct. I think for my mom, that's part of the reason she still does it, because she has said repeatedly, if I stop, I know what's going to happen.
1: Oh,
2: I'm just going to sit at home and I'll deteriorate and blah, blah, blah. So the manager of this movie theater, by the way, says it's up to Mary Ellen when she wants to retire. Right now, she doesn't want to retire. And by the way, Mary Ellen says thank you.
3: And I'm overwhelmed and certainly blessed by the Lord and you wonderful people.
0: Now, did she selfie that herself or did somebody come and score her?
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0: the hut.
1: Yeah. All of a sudden, the huts are nice people. Come on. I'm sorry, Jody, nerd talk.
2: Yeah. Glazing over here. I get it, though. There are times when an idea seems like, okay, yeah, this show is so good, so great, but they say that once you got spoiled on the Mandalorian show and you could watch it in episodes on your own schedule in your own home, it's harder for you to like that full experience of going to the theater, spending all the dough.
1: Yeah.
3: Yeah, so we share the same opinion. I was like, I got to hear your take on it to see if it's the same as mine. There was just nothing really to it.
1: Yeah.
2: You know why this makes me sad? Because Jon Favreau is like the most likable person in Hollywood. He's just a regular person who's had mad success. I just hate that he's had a bomb, but everybody has failures.
1: Yeah.
3: I was wondering if this doesn't make like $500 million, will this right. be the last Star Wars movie in the theater? Because Han Solo didn't do well, and then we haven't had a Star Wars movie in the theater in what, 7 years yeah. maybe?
1: Well, we're getting one next summer with Ryan Gosling, is it?
2: Star Wars
1: Starfighter. It's coming out next May with Ryan Gosling, and also next May is the 50th anniversary of the original movie.
2: Ooh.
1: So they're going to release the original in theaters, not the one that George Lucas went and fancied up with digital stuff. We get to see the original, just like 77.
2: Cool. Good for you, nerds.
1: Yeah.
3: I wasn't going yet, but I can't wait. It's going to be exciting.
4: Thank you, Timmy. We appreciate that. And the reason I don't have an opinion is I haven't seen it. Mandalorians is not my thing. So we'll have to trust Sam's judgment on it. But thank you for the call. 94.3 Light FM. 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
5: Good Monday morning over at the Mid-Hudson Bridge. It's ongoing construction. Watch for construction over on 17K in Montgomery, 17K between Union Street and Old Route 17K. Watch for some construction here going on through July 24th. Still moving okay this morning over on the Thruway. On the Thruway south, down past 19 in Kingston, it's ongoing road work sponsored by Dell Technologies. 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
6: Valley weather. Here's the Light FM weatherology forecast. Mainly clear today with highs around 81. Clear skies tonight, lows level off around 51. Clear skies tomorrow, high temperatures reach up to 87. Temps a bit above average Wednesday and Thursday with highs from the mid 80s to the low 90s. Thunderstorms both days. I'm meteorologist Jennifer Wojcicki. Get weather anytime by using your Light FM app. Currently, it's 59 degrees.
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12: 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Well, Newburgh is seeking a $2.5 million state grant in order to create its first inclusive playground at the Delano Hitch Park. Well, the proposed playground will span 1.2 acres and have 6 zones, including space for toddlers, children, even a gathering lawn for community events. And the mayor emphasizes the importance for this project for local children. I also agree. We should all be outside having fun, enjoying the fresh air. So we shall see what happens in Newburgh.
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0: 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It's Murphy, Sam, and Jody.
1: Sam's always up on the new eats. He's the food dude.
2: We have a brand new Frosty coming that I don't know why they never thought of this one before. A banana swirl Frosty.
3: That's nice.
2: That doesn't do anything for you there?
3: My pawpaw would have liked it.
2: Oh, okay.
0: Well, the trick, like anything, when it comes out of a machine like that, is does the banana taste like fake banana or real banana?
3: Fake banana's nice.
0: Well, but it's different than real banana. You know what I'm saying?
3: Of course.
0: It's like when you eat banana nerds, it's not like eating a banana.
3: I don't expect it,
0: but you know what I'm saying.
2: It's expected that June 15th, we'll find out. It may land June 15th, or they may tell us June 15th when it's going to land. Mm. It's tied into the new Minions movie that's coming out. You know, banana.
3: Yeah,
2: okay. But somebody, one of the foodies pointed out, we could get the chocolate Frosty with banana swirl.
3: That's money.
2: It's chocolate-covered banana.
3: Yeah.
2: Right there. Yeah. Hey, got a couple of new hefty desserts at Costco right now if you got parties coming up, or if you just want to eat it all yourself.
3: Look, everything they make is just ginormous.
2: A 4-pound, 4-ounce key lime pie.
0: Ooh, that sounds like heaven.
3: Murphy, oh no. Their pies are seriously good.
0: Yeah. They are delicious. But you would have to do that for a party. I mean, I guess you could do that as a party of one, but.
3: No, you
2: can't. A long weekend. Also, members mark German chocolate cake. It weighs 5 pounds.
3: Look, we've bought their chocolate cake before for family birthday parties, and it's been a hit.
2: Mm-hmm. Also at Costco, they have a new flavor of Dole Whip. I think it's only exclusive to Costco. It's Tropical Guava Passion.
3: Oh, that sounds good.
2: And 4 cups in a little box there. Oh, and speaking of Dole Whip, this is kind of fun. Dabble and Dollop, it's a bath and body company.
0: Okay.
2: They now have, they partnered up with Dole, and they have Dole Whip scented flavors of body wash.
3: That's good.
2: You had a choice of pineapple, strawberry, or mango.
0: Oh, that's happy.
2: Yeah, that's kind of fun.
3: You like
2: there.
3: To bathe with things that are also
0: well. I like when you smell like that. If you walk out and you smell like pineapple, I don't know that I would want pineapple on me. But I like lemon.
3: I know you do.
2: And I don't know if you're familiar with the Grazza olive oil. They come in the plastic squeeze bottle. One says sizzle and one says drizzle.
3: I'm not familiar.
2: Well, that olive oil company is getting into the chip game. They're releasing chips made that have been fried in extra virgin olive oil.
0: Okay.
3: Ooh.
2: Classic sea salt and vinegar, hot and sweet, and zesty Caesar.
3: Mm. 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
2: Good morning. 17K is closed in Montgomery between Union School Road and Old Route 17K until July 24th with ongoing repair work. Over on 94 in Florida, watch for construction at North Main. 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
4: Here's the Light FM weatherology forecast. Mainly clear today with highs around 81. Clear skies tonight, lows level off around 51. Clear skies tomorrow, high temperatures reach up to 87. Temps a bit above average Wednesday and Thursday, with highs from the mid-80s to the low 90s. Thunderstorms both days. I'm meteorologist Jennifer Wojcicki. Get weather anytime by using your Light FM app. Currently, it's 59 degrees.
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6: Good morning, I'm Natalie Migliori with a Light FM News Update. School officials are preparing to update security protocols across 11 campus buildings to improve emergency response times in Kingston. The proposed changes include transitioning police and emergency responders from access cards to digital entry codes to prevent lost keys during a crisis. Staff members have completed a door numbering campaign to help outside agencies navigate campuses more efficiently during lockdowns. A public hearing to discuss the updated district-wide safety plan is scheduled for July 8th at 7 p.m. Rockland County is gearing up to host its final community workshop regarding a sustainability study. It's the last discussion surrounding the safety and sustainability studies for Route 303 and 304 corridors. People will be able to listen to a presentation and then ask questions. Community members are invited to the in-person and virtual meeting set for June 17th at 6:30 p.m. at Clarkstown Town Hall. New York State is commemorating America's 250th anniversary with more than 200 exhibitions and immersive activities. Some of the events happening across the region include the largest international flotilla of ships in the New York Harbor from July 3rd to the 9th. That same week, Jones Beach State Park will put on the four-leaf air show featuring military and civilian aerobatic performances. RevFest 250 in the Mid-Hudson region will also commemorate the Battle of White Plains at the Ward Powell Ridge Reservation in October. Every event can be found on the state's I Love New York website. And the Knicks return to New York for Game 3 in the NBA Finals. They lead the series with the Spurs 2-0. There will be no watch parties outside Madison Square Garden tonight since President Trump is supposed to be in town for the game. Receive news updates all day with your Light FM app. More Murphy, Sam, and Jody next on Light FM.
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11: We are getting a brand new Prince album later on this summer.
12: Really?
13: The one you told us about?
11: Well, actually, this might be a different one. There's so much in the vault that they keep releasing. Sometimes they release singles. Sometimes they release albums. This album is going to be called Timeless. It's got 10 tracks on it, all of them previously unreleased. These are all coming from the vault. And they were recorded between 1977 and 2016. So you're going to get the full gamut of Prince's career. And they've released one of the songs from it. This is from the spring of 1995. It's called Stone.
14: You put me on a throne that left me all alone. Watch me turn to stone.
13: That is delicious.
11: That sounds like Prince, man.
13: He approved of these things?
11: Well, he's no longer with us.
13: What I'm saying is, there was a reason they were in his vault.
11: Yeah.
13: It worries me that he didn't want this out in the world.
11: Well, Murphy and I have kind of known this for years, that Prince's vault has got, thousands of songs in it.
12: Yeah, he was constantly going. And, you know, the thing about that, you never know what the time and place is. The record label might not have wanted to release it. Mm-hmm. Maybe he wasn't ready. And most of these artists, they're perfectionists anyway. They really want it perfect before it goes into the world.
11: Yeah. Okay. So we'll get this one.
12: Sounds pretty good to me.
11: August the 28th. And by the way, you may have seen some of the videos and pictures over the weekend. That last week was Prince Week in Minneapolis.
13: Yeah.
11: And on Saturday, the skyline was illuminated purple.
13: Beautiful.
11: Oh, pretty cool.
13: Beautiful.
11: Huh? We have a huge catalog that's going to be up for sale. This one belonging to Mr. Garth Brooks. Get this. They're saying it's valued as high as $2 billion.
13: Of course
11: it is. Billion with a B. And this includes his songwriting rights as well as the entire catalog of recorded music.
12: So does he say that he's shopping that right now?
11: Yes, that's what the reports are. And they're saying high $1 billions to $2 billion is what it's going to be.
13: That's unbelievable.
11: Wow. Yeah.
13: After he does that, though, if he creates something new, he owns what's new, but not the older.
12: That's right.
13: Okay, I'm just trying to understand it. It's such big business, way over my head.
11: And finally, Lainey Wilson has a new song that she dropped on us with guitar work by John Mayer. It's called Phone Keys Wallet.
15: Can't fit them all in my pocket, but I got a little list to go to.
11: Oh, really? What is that list?
15: And that's Jesus Jones' mama, my phone keys wallet.
13: Amen
12: there.
13: That's clever.
12: Yeah. That is clever. Boy, you know. Coming up, Jody has three things to know today at 6:50.
13: Coming up next, it might not be exciting, but how to tell if you're hydrated enough this summer.
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1: It might not be sexy, but we got to talk about hydration in the summer, because being dehydrated is actually dangerous for you. And it feels horrible, and it can actually, it sounds worrisome, but it can land you in the hospital.
0: Mm-hmm. And it does to a lot of people.
1: Yeah. I know. Do you remember our friend Fred years ago? He was in the hospital. Like, what happened to you? And he's like, I was dehydrated. Yeah. Do you remember that?
0: Yeah.
1: I never forgot it.
0: And it has to go pretty far for, you know, for that to happen. But look, even mild dehydration, dehydration will mess your day up.
1: Yeah.
0: I mean, if you're feeling subtly tired, I remember our producer Emily used to say that all the time, and it's true. Sometimes
1: it
0: it's
1: is
0: dehydration.
1: True. You just need water. Yeah. Right. Your body, every organ in your body needs water. And so you need to up that amount in the summertime because of the heat and all of the things your body's fighting. So the number one sign of dehydration is feeling tired and sluggish. Of course, that's tricky, because you can feel tired and sluggish because life. Here's another one that also is thanks to life. Brain fog.
2: Oh,
1: and
2: really?
1: Confusion can be a sign of dehydration.
2: Is that, do you get a headache too?
1: Headaches is on the list too. So you feeling familiar? The thing about making yourself drink more water and get more water, you're like, I don't like water, whatever. It's hard for me. I've heard that a million times. But the more you do it, the more you want to do it. There's something about drinking water that makes you want to drink more. You get to feeling that way. I promise if you start, it will come naturally.
0: Well, it has to be in front of me for that to happen. If it's not in front of me, then I'm not going to think about it.
1: Yeah, it's crazy.
0: Yeah.
1: You don't feel it? Like, I need water. I feel that all the time.
0: I do, but I tend to go grab a, you know, Diet Coke or something.
1: Yeah, I know. Yeah. Okay, lightheadedness, dizziness, you better be really aware. You guys know about the skin thing, the skin test?
2: No.
1: It's called skin tinting. If you can pinch your skin really hard and it stays tinted, you might be a little dehydrated.
0: What?
1: And if it goes away more quickly, if it goes back down more quickly, your body's got enough fluid. Isn't that interesting?
2: Yeah, you can hydrated enough. All right.
1: Good for you. Now, you got to really pinch yourself.
2: Oh, that hurts.
1: Not that baby stuff you were doing. It is serious. Get your water all summer.
0: Coming up, Jody has your Hollywood Outsider.
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4: Well, the Hudson Valley community has been celebrating, and I wanted to share with you. 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They're located at 296 Fair Street, and they had their kickoff event on May 30th. $2.5 million was spent for the restoration of this historic site, creating two new exhibits, including Revolution Comes to Kingston and Vanderlyn the Artist. 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
3: Of all these shows that Taylor Sheridan has brought us, Yellowstone and the Madison and the 18, whatever it was.
4: 1883 and 1923.
3: And look at you remembering that. Good for you, cowboy. Yeah. Okay, the one that...
0: Cowboy's
3: well, whatever.
4: Sure shooting, ma'am.
3: The one that is actually breaking records and setting records on Paramount Plus is, of course, it's thanks to Rip and Beth.
5: Welcome to Texas, honey.
0: Dutton Ranch.
3: Dutton Ranch.
0: You know what? What drove me crazy, and I darted my eyes away from it, Jody, you and I have not been watching this, and maybe we will, but there was an immediate spoiler that came out right after one of the episodes.
3: Oh, I didn't see that.
0: In an article. I'm like, not reading that. Yeah.
3: Oh, you know what? The reason this is successful, it is overly dramatized, and it's all the trouble and turmoil, but it's successful because we want to be with Rip and Beth.
4: Yeah, those were the two characters from Yellowstone.
3: Loved characters. I love the way they were introduced in the old, like, if you go back to the first season of Yellowstone, like, when they were teenagers, they met. We just want to be with them. Now, what we want is peace for them and happiness. That ain't happening because it's an episode thing.
4: Yeah.
3: But the Dutton Ranch is what it's called. They dropped episode 5 this weekend. The biggest thing for Paramount Plus ever.
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6: Good morning. Watch for the ongoing construction on 208 getting into Twin Arch Road in Washingtonville. That's closed until August 11th. Watch for another closure here as you head to 94 in Florida getting into North Main. That's some ongoing construction. Please follow that detour. Moving okay on the thruway southbound as you head from Kingston down toward Newburgh. 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
7: Hudson Valley weather. Here's the Light FM weatherology forecast. Ample sunshine expected today with daytime highs approaching 81. Clear skies again tonight, lows level off around 51. High temperatures reach up to 87. Tomorrow, ample sunshine expected. 85 Wednesday with thunderstorms likely. 93 Thursday, storms continue. I'm meteorologist Jennifer Wojcicki. Get weather anytime by using your Light FM app. Right now, 59.
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0: Good morning, I'm Natalie Migliori with a Light FM News Update. School officials are preparing to update security protocols across 11 campus buildings to improve emergency response times in Kingston. The proposed changes include transitioning police and emergency responders from access cards to digital entry codes to prevent lost keys during a crisis. Staff members have completed a door numbering campaign to help outside agencies navigate campuses more efficiently during lockdowns. A public hearing to discuss the updated district-wide safety plan is scheduled for July 8th at 7 p.m. Rockland County is gearing up to host its final community workshop regarding a sustainability study. It's the last discussion surrounding the safety and sustainability studies for Route 303 and 304 corridors. People will be able to listen to a presentation and then ask questions. Community members are invited to the in-person and virtual meeting set for June 17th at 6:30 p.m. at Clarkstown Town Hall. New York State is commemorating America's 250th anniversary with more than 200 exhibitions and immersive activities. Some of the events happening across the region include the largest international flotilla of ships in the New York Harbor from July 3rd to the 9th. That same week, Jones Beach State Park will put on the Four Leaf Air Show featuring military and civilian aerobatic performances. RevFest 250 in the Mid-Hudson region will also commemorate the Battle of White Plains at the Ward Powell Ridge Reservation in October. Every event can be found on the state's I Love New York website. And the Knicks return to New York for Game 3 in the NBA Finals. They lead the series with the Spurs 2-0. There will be no watch parties outside Madison Square Garden tonight since President Trump is supposed to be in town for the game. 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
1: I feel by the wayside like everyone else. I hate you, I hate you, I hate you, but I was just kidding myself. 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
1: We read and see every single thing that you send in, and we really want to hear from you all the time. 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
2: Hey,
1: you guys
2: Justin.
1: Ready for this? Just out of complete curiosity, how do you all get to the point where you guys, meaning Murphy and Sam, are comfortable with Jody drinking around you? Do you find it disrespectful? I'm always afraid. This is Justin. I'm always afraid to drink with someone who doesn't. Thank you and love the show.
0: Well, you know, I mean, for one thing, drinking in the studio is just not acceptable.
1: He means in life.
2: Well, quit that long ago.
1: He means in life. We were talking about cocktails last week is the reason I think the question came about. And it's common knowledge, I guess, that Murphy, you and Sam, both of you, stopped drinking.
0: Well, so I'll let Sam go first because you and I are married, Jody, so I can probably explain that better because I'm around you a lot more.
3: I don't care. It doesn't bother me. But that's where I am at my point in dealing with sobriety or dealing with former alcoholism, whatever. Anybody that drinks in front of me, it doesn't bother me. The only thing that gets me is the social aspect. I feel like I have to have a drink in my hand. So that's why I go for a Coke Zero or a mocktail or something.
1: Okay.
3: But if you want a drink, knock yourself out.
0: Yeah, that can help.
1: Sip.
0: But, you know, I mean, I don't know if you had that in the transition. At the very beginning, that was very difficult for me.
3: Oh, yeah.
0: Because, you know, and I don't know if that's the phase that Justin's in right now or not. And you just have to remind yourself that you're the one who's making the choice. You're not living the other person's life. I think the more you remind yourself of that and acknowledge, yeah, I wish I could have one. Yeah, okay, I'm deciding not to have one. And then, you know, next, you'll be okay.
1: Gotta talk yourself through it.
0: Right. And the truth is, if you can't get to that place, then just don't put yourself in that situation. Yeah. There's nothing wrong with that. But, you know, I learned early on, and I guess because I've grown up in a family that, you know, had alcoholism run through the entire family, is that you can only control you, and the other person is going to decide whether they want to drink or not. And me telling Jody not to drink would not be the right way to handle that.
1: Although, I will say, at first, I didn't drink around you.
0: Yeah, I know you didn't.
1: I thought it was going to become a thing. I thought my life was going to change, too. But I never drank that much anyway. And I just don't keep alcohol at home.
0: Oh, yeah. And I'm not a big fan of alcohol being at the house either.
1: Right, and that's fine.
0: But, yeah.
1: So there you go, Justin. Keep it coming. We do love having you along.
0: Jody's got three things to know today coming up next.
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8: Oh!
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8: There's probably people in line already.
7: right. So look for more of those. If it goes well, they're going to want to do it all summer long. And number three, Olympic gold medalist and gymnastics goat Simone Biles shared this weekend that she had a serious medical emergency last week. Because she kind of went away and then came back and said, look, I almost died. It wasn't on my bingo card for this week. She didn't say what the situation was, but she said she's in bed since that time, and she will share with the fans and everybody later what happened to her.
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3: Good morning. Taking right to the thruway southbound approaching 18 in New Paltz. It's at ongoing construction. Moving fine over on 299. No problems on 4455. 9W southbound building right at Fostertown Road in Newburgh. 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
6: Here's the Light FM weatherology forecast. Ample sunshine expected today, with daytime highs approaching 81. Clear skies again tonight, lows level off around 51. High temperatures reach up to 87. Tomorrow, ample sunshine expected. 85 Wednesday, with thunderstorms likely. 93 Thursday, storms continue. I'm meteorologist Jennifer Wojcicki. Get weather anytime by using your Light FM app. Right now, 59.
7: Good morning, I'm Natalie Migliori with a Light FM News update. Red Hook High School will remain closed for the rest of the year following a bathroom fire on May 29th. School officials announced that students will learn remotely through June 16th because air quality tests show high levels of soot and char. Police previously arrested a 16-year-old student for arson, and while the fire was contained, smoke spread through the entire ventilation system. Kingston school officials are preparing to update security protocols across 11 campus buildings to improve emergency response times. The proposed changes include transitioning police and emergency responders from access cards to digital entry codes to prevent lost keys during a crisis. Staff members have completed a door numbering campaign to help outside agencies navigate campuses more efficiently during lockdowns. A public hearing to discuss the updated district-wide safety plan is scheduled for July 8th at 7 p.m. The city of Newburgh's park blitz is now underway. The public works team is now focused on improving and beautifying parks and recreational spaces throughout the city. Part of that work includes landscaping, litter removal, and performing repairs. Officials say the city values resident feedback regarding park conditions, saying it helps inform ongoing maintenance and improvement efforts. The Knicks return to New York for Game 3 in the NBA Finals tonight. They lead the series with the Spurs by 2-0. It's the first time they'll be home in the NBA Finals. There'll be no watch parties outside Madison Square Garden tonight, since President Trump is supposed to be in town tonight for the game. Receive news updates all day with your Light FM app. More Murphy, Sam, and Jody next on Light FM.
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1: We've all done grocery pickup orders. I say that. We've all. I think most people by this time have done that. Right? Grocery pickup. And it's fantastic when it works right.
12: Oh.
2: Most times it does work right, doesn't it?
1: Yeah, I mean, I've had some issues.
12: Yeah, I've never done it, so I don't have any.
1: You have never done it, Sam.
12: I like going to the grocery store, though. That's me. I'm a foodie because you never know what new stuff you're going to see.
1: 100% agreed. But you've never had a day where you had yoga in the afternoon and you need to be home for this time to let the dog out and blah, blah, blah, blah, blah, and you can't make it happen where you go in?
12: My dog passed away and I don't do yoga, so no, I'm pretty much free on the weekends.
1: Fine. I want to tell you a story because I think they're all, every single grocery store chain doing this, they're getting better at it. Yeah. They are working it out, baby.
12: Even the small mom and pops are that
1: they
12: way,
1: are.
12: Too.
1: And this was new to their business, what, 6-10 years ago? This is new, and that's still in the infancy and in business of something, right? So the other day, it was my turn to bring a big, huge thing of Coke Zeroes up here to work. We do that, and it was my turn. So I had yoga one afternoon and busy here and busy there, so I just ordered it for a pickup early in the morning. So, you know, I darted out of here the other morning to pick it up, and I got a big thing of Coke Zeroes and a couple of coffee things, and that was it. And I'm sitting in my car and he puts it in the back. Thank you. I'm on my way. I'm right back up here. And I get here and I open up the back of the Batmobile. And what do you think is not in the in the back? The big fat thing of Coke Zeroes.
2: Oh, really?
1: And I was just like, are you kidding me? I wanted to cry. And so I pull up the app and I'm looking at it. And sure enough, I paid for the Coke Zeroes. They just weren't put. Now, should I have gotten out of my car and double checked? Yes. Just like you do at the drive-thru, you check the bag. I didn't do that. But they made it, I'm not kidding you, I remember thinking, oh my gosh, I'm never gonna get them, I'm not going back. We had work, so I just went into the app, and all I had to do was click from the order, the Coke Zeroes, and say, hi, I didn't receive these. And I clicked a button, and it was like, your refund's on the way.
12: Oh, they didn't decide. They didn't offer to deliver them because they messed up?
1: No.
12: Oh,
1: that didn't happen. Mm. I would have taken that option.
12: Yeah.
2: Well, they're not going to do that because they third party that with DoorDash or whatever, which would cost money. And so the driver's got to be paid for that.
1: Right.
2: But that's great. I mean,
1: they're making
2: it
1: easier.
2: They're making it easier for you. And I think the apps are a lot easier to use than they used to be.
1: It was easy. You know, no Coke Zeroes, but a lot of faith.
2: Coming up at 7:50, Jody's got three things to know today, and next, your morning pick-me-up. 94.3 Light FM.

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1: Morning pick-me-up time. Take it away, Sam.
2: This one strikes close to home because it reminds me of my mom, Miss Judy.
0: Okay.
2: It's an 85-year-old movie theater employee in Maryville, Tennessee, right on the edge of the Smokies there.
1: Yeah.
2: She's 85. She's been working in movie theaters for 45 years.
1: Oh, bless her. What does she do?
2: Well, she's just like a worker. Because
1: everything.
2: It started because one of the customers at the movie theater saw her carrying out the trash and pushing a cleaning cart. So mm-hmm. she took a video mm-hmm. and decided this lady doesn't need to be doing this. She needs to retire. And not in a mean way.
1: I
2: just
1: know.
2: Like get her off her feet. So she put up a crowdfunding thing on a website.
1: Yeah.
2: 2 days, she got $146,000.
1: Wow.
2: Then she told a lady, by the way, her name is Mary Ellen Eron. That's the 85-year-old.
1: Mary Ellen.
2: So she told Mary Ellen, look, I got this much money for you. We got a crowdfunding thing going on. And Mary was like, that's great, but please take it down. So it was only up 2 days and got $146,000, which
0: wow.
2: the lady gave to Mary Ellen to do what she wants. Now, Mary Ellen, again, right up my mom's alley. She spends her time working with the homeless and supporting her local church.
1: Unbelievable.
2: Yeah.
1: Beautiful.
2: At 85 years old.
1: Yeah.
2: And
1: that's what keeps her going.
2: So part of the reason the other lady started the crowdfunding thing is because she wants her to be able to retire. Mm-hmm. Yeah, it's time. Enjoy the rest of your life.
1: Right.
2: But she doesn't want to retire. She refuses to retire because she doesn't want to sit home and be bored.
0: Yeah, I can understand that. I mean, if that's a real thing.
1: Yeah. You need purpose.
0: Yeah.
2: That's your Miss Judy right there.
1: Your mom is the same way.
2: Yeah.
0: What's really smart about that, too, is when someone is still physically able at 85 or older to do what they do,
2: mm-hmm.
0: it is scientifically proven that continuing activity for your brain and everything is good for you.
2: Yeah.
0: You know?
1: It's a part of your longevity.
2: And I think, right.
1: If you stop, then what happens?
2: Correct. I think for my mom, that's part of the reason she still does it. Because she has said repeatedly, if I stop, I know what's going to happen.
1: Oh,
2: I'm just going to sit at home and I'll deteriorate and blah, blah, blah. Mm-hmm. So the manager of this movie theater, by the way, says it's up to Mary Ellen when she wants to retire. Right now, she doesn't want to retire. And by the way, Mary Ellen says thank you.
3: And I'm overwhelmed and certainly blessed by the Lord and your wonderful people.
0: Now, did she selfie that herself or did somebody come this for her?
1: Coming up next, your Hollywood Outsider.
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5: 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Hey, it's Allison Kay. 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
2: Do you guys want the latest Taylor Swift, Travis Kelce wedding rumors?
0: Well, the world's a buzz about it.
2: Okay, so it's still New York, is still the rumor, but now it's gotten bigger. This is being reported by several outlets, but TMZ. So TMZ, take it with a grain of salt, although TMZ has broke some big stuff in the past.
3: They've been correct in the past.
2: The word is they're reportedly planning to hold their wedding at Madison Square Garden on July 3rd. Now, we do know that that's the weekend that supposedly they're doing something.
3: Yeah.
2: New York.
0: It's a pretty big event center. That's the opposite of intimate, right?
2: They said, you know, if you've got that kind of money and clout, you could turn anything into you could rent a space.
3: So, are they just like going to open it up to everybody?
2: No, I don't think so. They said it's top security like you've never seen before. This is all rumor though. Blacked out buses, multiple entry points, extensive security, all those things are being, you know, rumored that they would transform the whole space into a wedding venue.
3: Mm-hmm.
2: And
0: that just seems like
2: thousands.
0: That would be less intimate than she would want. You
2: correct.
0: Know what I mean?
2: Well,
3: that could be wrong, but too. Yeah.
2: Yes, but they said that the guest list has grown to like over 1,000 people, numerous celebrities and their friends. For all we know, she's not even getting married in New York.
3: True.
2: It's true. So all rumor, take it with a grain. Coming up next, the snack that took over our weekend.
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4: Good morning. Some stop and go traffic on 6 in New Hampton, getting out toward Lower Road. Also moving slowly on 6, getting out past Woodbury, getting into 293. No major problems on the Quickway. Some volume in Washingtonville on West Main as you get right into 208. Traffic is moving a little bit slowly on 9W southbound at Fostertown Road in Newburgh. Mid-Hudson Bridge, it's ongoing construction, so volume off the arterial into 9, into the Mid-Hudson Bridge. 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
5: Here's the Light FM weatherology forecast. Ample sunshine expected today with daytime highs approaching 81. Clear skies again tonight, lows level off around 51. High temperatures reach up to 87. Tomorrow, ample sunshine expected. 85 Wednesday with thunderstorms likely. 93 Thursday, storms continue. I'm meteorologist Jennifer Wojcicki. Get weather anytime by using your Light FM app. Right now, it's 59 degrees.
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8: Good morning, I'm Natalie Migliori with a Light FM news update. Red Hook High School will remain closed for the rest of the year following a bathroom fire on May 29th. School officials announced that students will learn remotely through June 16th because air quality tests show high levels of soot and char. Police previously arrested a 16-year-old student for arson. And while the fire was contained, smoke spread through the entire ventilation system. Kingston school officials are preparing to update security protocols across 11 campus buildings to improve emergency response times. The proposed changes include transitioning police and emergency responders from access cards to digital entry codes to prevent lost keys during a crisis. Staff members have completed a door numbering campaign to help outside agencies navigate campuses more efficiently during lockdowns. A public hearing to discuss the updated district-wide safety plan is scheduled for July 8th at 7 p.m. The city of Newburgh's Park Blitz is now underway. The Public Works team is now focused on improving and beautifying parks and recreational spaces throughout the city. Part of that work includes landscaping, litter removal, and performing repairs. Officials say the city values resident feedback regarding park conditions, saying it helps inform ongoing maintenance and improvement efforts. The Knicks return to New York for Game 3 in the NBA Finals tonight. They lead the series with the Spurs by 2-0. It's the first time they'll be home in the NBA Finals. There'll be no watch parties outside Madison Square Garden tonight, since President Trump is supposed to be in town tonight for the game. Receive

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1: Not to step on the food dude's toes here, but Sam.
0: Yeah. Sounds like she's gonna.
1: Well, Murphy picked up a box. Look, Murphy did some shopping on the way home from work Friday afternoon.
2: Yeah.
1: And when Murphy comes home from the grocery store, you know, it's like your fun uncle comes home from the grocery store because he does not stick to the list. In fact, he gets all the end aisle stuff.
2: I was going to say, is there even a list when Murphy goes, or is it just get what you like?
0: Yeah, it's kind of a mental list, you know, but yes.
1: It's impromptu. He just tells me, hey, I'm going to pick up some stuff on the way home. And it's like, great. And you never know what's coming into the door. And so I think you told us about it last week. Cheez-Its, chili dog flavored Cheez-Its.
2: Yeah.
1: Oh my gosh. He saw it. He bought it. I'm trying
2: to. We ate it.
0: Yeah. And I actually asked before I brought it home. You know, I don't think I've had chips in probably five months.
2: Oh.
0: And so, yeah, exactly. So this is like the first one. So when you want to talk about a flavor burst.
1: Okay. So the box has like red, white, and blue. It looks very, America 250. It's Cheez-Its and the flavor is chili cheese dog. And, you know, we've always said that when you try to put meat flavor on chips, it feels weird.
2: It doesn't feel legit.
0: But this one works.
1: Spot on. It was as if we had chili dogs for dinner.
2: Oh.
1: And I just crumbled it on top of my salad. I put it in everything this weekend. I put it on top of my popcorn.
0: That's why we couldn't bring you any this morning, Sam.
1: I tried not
2: the whole box?
1: No. There's still... We're trying to be good, but I'm not kidding you. I would not have thought this could be so good.
0: Yeah.
1: They nailed it.
2: Man.
1: And I think it's limited.
2: I gotta find them now.
1: I think it's limited time.
2: Yeah, it is. Limited time only.
1: See, when you have a hit like this, again, Dr. Pepper with the creamy coconut, that was a limited time, but it's so good. It's like, why would you limit that? Drop it on us all the time.
0: And I am just I'm the perfect end dial candidate. Period.
2: Uh-huh.
0: I mean, I just know that because you see it and it says limited time,
1: which is
0: marketing.
1: It's marketing.
0: I'm like, well,
1: totally.
0: I can't pass this up because it's only going to be here for a limited time.
2: I'll never have a chance again.
0: Right.
1: Okay.
0: So
1: do have some left in the pantry. Murphy, are you willing to share with Sam? You want to bring the food dude a handful even?
0: Sure. If we can get through 24 hours without eating them, yes. I will absolutely gladly bring them to Sam.
1: Coming up next, three things to know today.
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19: Here's three things to know today.
1: Number one, the FTC is warning us all about a new phishing scam involving online event invitations. And it comes to you looking like a trusted invitation platform like Evite or Paperless Post. Okay, and it's asking you to share login credentials to see who invited you. That's a, you know, should be a warning sign. It doesn't seem to come from the official domain. Look out for that. And of course, it creates urgency. What they're trying to do is steal your information. And then they,
0: as usual,
1: get and reset your passwords. The FTC says they're seeing hundreds every week.
2: That's the bad news. I guess the worst news is there is no party.
1: No, that's right. Number two, we told you that Pope Leo, did a mass yesterday for 1.5 million people in the plaza, in a plaza in Spain yesterday. But while he was on the way to Spain for this 7-day visit, while he was on the flight, someone asked him, hey, do you plan to support Team USA in the upcoming World Cup? And he said, of course. He said he's going to try to get and watch as many games as he can, but he does have a busy schedule.
2: Well, he's
1: but
2: a pope.
1: He is Team
0: I guess
1: U.S.
0: The subnut, has a pope ever taken sides like that before?
1: Well, he's,
0: I don't know.
1: Chicago born, Team USA.
0: Yeah.
1: And number three, McDonald's is testing AI drive-through ordering at 5 different restaurants. And so far, they've done millions of transactions. 90% of them completed without human assistance were correct.
2: Wow.
1: It's all part of their modernization plan.
0: Well, and you know, the other 10% would have happened naturally family anyway, with humans or not. So
1: yes, or more maybe, but redesigned restaurants coming soon and new play places.
19: You're up to date. Three things to know today.
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3: Good morning. Traffic is slowing down at the Mid-Hudson Bridge in both directions. It's all due to the ongoing construction at the Mid-Hudson Bridge. 9W southbound slowing down at Chestnut Lane as you get right into Newburgh. Still okay on 84 out toward Middletown. 6 is slowing down through New Hampton, getting right into Lower Road. Also on 6, heavy traffic getting out past 293 with an accident reported as well as you head out through Woodbury. Still moving okay at the Kingston-Rhinecliff Bridge, sponsored by RockAuto.com. 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
6: Here's the Light FM weatherology forecast. Ample sunshine expected today with daytime highs approaching 81. Clear skies again tonight, lows level off around 51. High temperatures reach up to 87. Tomorrow, ample sunshine expected. 85 Wednesday with thunderstorms likely. 93 Thursday, storms continue. I'm meteorologist Jennifer Wojcicki. Get weather anytime by using your Light FM app. Right now, it's 59 degrees.
7: Good morning, I'm Natalie Migliori with a Light FM News update. School officials are preparing to update security protocols across 11 campus buildings to improve emergency response times in Kingston. The proposed changes include transitioning police and emergency responders from access cards to digital entry codes to prevent lost keys during a crisis. Staff members have completed a door numbering campaign to help outside agencies navigate campuses more efficiently during lockdowns. A public hearing to discuss the updated district-wide safety plan is scheduled for July 8th at 7 p.m. Rockland County is gearing up to host its final community workshop regarding a sustainability study. It's the last discussion surrounding the safety and sustainability studies for Route 303 and 304 corridors. People will be able to listen to a presentation and then ask questions. Community members are invited to the in-person and virtual meeting set for June 17th at 6:30 p.m. at Clarkstown Town Hall. New York State is commemorating America's 250th anniversary with more than 200 exhibitions and immersive activities. Some of the events happening across the region include the largest international flotilla of ships in the New York Harbor from July 3rd to the 9th. That same week, Jones Beach State Park will put on the Four Leaf Air Show featuring military and civilian aerobatic performances. RevFest 250 in the Mid-Hudson region will also commemorate the Battle of White Plains at the Ward Powell Ridge Reservation in October. Every event can be found on the state's I Love New York website. And the Knicks return to New York for Game 3 in the NBA Finals. They lead the series with the Spurs 2-0. There will be no watch parties outside Madison Square Garden tonight since President Trump is supposed to be in town for the game. Receive news updates all day with your Light FM app. More Murphy, Sam, and Jody next on Light FM.
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12: Hey, I would like to know Murphy and Sam's take is on the new Mandalorian movie.
1: You must have missed Sam's take, so let him drop this on you again.
13: I was not impressed with it. I kind of like the series better than the movie. I hope they go back to the series. Mm-hmm. I had more of a Star Wars feel to it than the movie. I don't know what the reason for the movie was. It didn't seem to do anything.
12: I feel the same way.
13: Yeah.
12: I thought it was kind of silly and trying to sell toy merchandise, and it didn't have a wow factor like the TV show did.
13: Yeah, it had a lot of let's get Grogu in for cuteness for the kids.
12: Yeah, and Rada the Hutt.
13: Yeah. All of a sudden, the Hutts are nice people. Come on. I'm sorry, Jody, nerd talk.
1: Yeah, glazing over here. I get it, though. There are times when an idea seems like, okay, yeah, this show is so good, so great, but they say that once you got spoiled on the Mandalorian show and you could watch it in episodes on your own schedule in your own home, it's harder for you to like that full experience of going to the theater, spending all the dough.
13: Yeah.
12: Yeah, so we share the same opinion. I was like, I got to hear your take on it to see if it's the same as mine. There was just nothing really to it.
13: Yeah.
1: You know why this makes me sad? Because Jon Favreau is like the most likable person in Hollywood. He's just a regular person who's had mad success. I just hate that he's had a bomb, but everybody has failures.
13: Yeah.
12: I was wondering if this doesn't make like $500 million, will this be the last Star Wars movie in the theater? Because Han Solo didn't do well, and then we haven't had a Star Wars movie in the theater in what, 7 years maybe?
13: Well, we're getting one next summer with Ryan Gosling, is it? Star Wars Starfighter. It's coming out next May with Ryan Gosling. And also next May is the 50th anniversary of the original movie.
1: Ooh.
13: So they're going to release the original in theaters, not the one that George Lucas went and fancied up with digital stuff. We get to see the original, just like 77.
1: Whoa. Good for you, nerds.
12: I wasn't going yet, but I can't wait. It's going to be exciting.
2: Thank you, Timmy. We appreciate that. And the reason I don't have an opinion is I haven't seen it. It's not Mandalorians is not my thing. So we'll have to trust Sam's judgment on it. But thank you for the call.
1: On the way in a bit, another Hollywood outsider. 94.3 Light FM.

0: 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Good morning. It's Murphy, Sam, and Jody.
1: Having a little trouble this year, this summer, planning my solo Sam trip.
2: Why, Sam?
0: Because I thought you were already going with your son for one part.
2: Can't stand yourself.
1: Well, no, because it is not solo Sam. It's solo Sam's this summer because my son Sammy and I, like Murphy said, we're doing it together.
2: Okay, it's not solo then.
1: Yeah, and so just figuring out where we're going to stay has reminded me why I like to do solo trips.
2: Oh.
1: And please, this is nothing. If Sammy hears this, this is nothing against Sammy. This is just a natural fact if you're bringing multiple people into this.
2: Correct. Everybody has an opinion.
1: I can't just say, this is where I want to stay. Let's stay. Let's do it. Boom. We're trying to decide, Airbnb or hotel. And then it's like, okay, I find three or four places. And he's like, well, you know, it's far away from this and it should be that.
2: You're having to collaborate like you were when you were married. That's what's going on.
1: Yeah, and it's not like a big fight or anything. It's just every time I throw one out there, it's like, yeah, but that's kind of far away, or yeah, that's not near a metro station. And Sammy likes to use public transport, the metros and in Chicago, the L or buses.
2: Good.
1: I like to go somewhere and rent a car so I can come and go as I please while I'm at it. So we're kind of like up in the air with that one. We're trying to figure out where to stay. We're only 3 weeks away.
2: Are you having these conversations with him? Or just, no, not yet, huh?
1: My therapy is right here.
0: Oh, okay. So this really isn't a problem. It's just you haven't said anything about it.
1: No, I haven't directly said anything.
0: But if you want to rent a car, you rent a car, right? I mean, it's pretty easy. If you want to stay at a hotel, stay at a hotel.
2: Or if you're uncomfortable talking to him about that and you're just realizing there's a difference of, you know, opinion of how to do this.
1: Right. Book a trip myself and don't even tell him.
2: No. Oh. Go with the flow and let him pick everything and see what doing it his way is like for you.
1: Yeah.
2: You might like being on the L. You know?
0: Yeah, and yeah, I mean, going with the flow, I mean, public transportation in cities that are built for it is a lot easier than trying to get around other ways.
1: Yeah. You know? In Chicago, New York, D.C., yeah, I understand. I've ridden the public transport. It's great.
2: Okay.
1: But I like having a car.
2: Okay.
0: Okay. Well, if you want a car, you get a car.
2: You're either going to not enjoy this trip or you're going to need to talk to him about it, which I know you don't enjoy. Coming up next, your Hollywood Outsider.
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4: Here's what we know about this playground grant in the Hudson Valley. Hey, it's Allison Kay. Well, Newburgh is seeking a $2.5 million state grant in order to create its first inclusive playground at the Delano Hitch Park. Well, the proposed playground will span 1.2 acres and have 6 zones, including space for toddlers, children, even a gathering lawn for community events. And the mayor emphasizes the importance for this project for local children. I also agree. We should all be outside having fun, enjoying the fresh air. So we shall see what happens in Newburgh.
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0: together. You know what I mean? But people who work closely with him just say, yeah, it's better for his mental health that he's an artist and he works well on sets and he obviously has a certain magic, but he's not going to be in crowds for the rest of his life if he can help it.
1: I would say that's not an unusual artist thing, right?
0: He's doing it for his own mental health to not even be there. Moving on, let you know the horror franchise Saw. We got some news.
2: I still have a lot of work that needs to be done.
0: There's a game coming. Four players.
1: A game?
0: Yeah. One player is the judge. The other player are the accused. It's a maze filled with deadly traps. It's all set in the Saw universe. Expect it to be big.
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3: Good morning. Watch for some stop-and-go traffic on 9W southbound at Legs Mills Road as you get down through Kingston. Northbound 9W slowing down just a bit here as you get up and out toward Ulster Park. Looks like you're slowing down into Catherine Street. It's ongoing road work. Watch for some slowdowns as well over on 9D90 northbound slowing down through Wappingers Falls right into Old Hopewell Road. Construction at the Mid-Hudson Bridge slowing you down in both directions. 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
7: Here's the Light FM weatherology forecast. Ample sunshine expected today with daytime highs approaching 81. Clear skies tonight, lows level off around 51. 87 tomorrow, bright sunshine expected. Mid-80s Wednesday with thunderstorms likely. Turning much warmer Thursday with highs in the low 90s. Chance for storms continues. I'm meteorologist Jennifer Wojcicki. Get weather anytime by using your Light FM app. Right now, it's 59 degrees.
8: Good morning, I'm Natalie Migliori with a Light FM News update. Red Hook High School will remain closed for the rest of the year following a bathroom fire on May 29th. School officials announced that students will learn remotely through June 16th because air quality tests show high levels of soot and char. Police previously arrested a 16-year-old student for arson. And while the fire was contained, smoke spread through the entire ventilation system. Kingston school officials are preparing to update security protocols across 11 campus buildings to improve emergency response times. The proposed changes include transitioning police and emergency responders from access cards to digital entry codes to prevent lost keys during a crisis. Staff members have completed a door numbering campaign to help outside agencies navigate campuses more efficiently during lockdowns. A public hearing to discuss the updated district-wide safety plan is scheduled for July 8th at 7 p.m. The city of Newburgh's Park Blitz is now underway. The Public Works team is now focused on improving and beautifying parks and recreational spaces throughout the city. Part of that work includes landscaping, litter removal, and performing repairs. Officials say the city values resident feedback regarding park conditions, saying it helps inform ongoing maintenance and improvement efforts. The Knicks return to New York for Game 3 in the NBA Finals tonight. They lead the series with the Spurs by 2-0. It's the first time they'll be home in the NBA Finals. There'll be no watch parties outside Madison Square Garden tonight, since President Trump is supposed to be in town tonight for the game. Receive news updates all day with your Light FM app. More Murphy, Sam, and Jody next on Light FM.
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1: Sam's always up on the new eats. He's the food dude.
2: We have a brand new Frosty coming that I don't know why they never thought of this one before. A banana swirl Frosty.
3: That's nice.
2: That doesn't do anything for you there?
3: My pawpaw would have liked it.
2: Oh, okay.
0: Well, the trick, like anything, when it comes out of a machine like that is, does the banana taste like fake banana or real banana?
4: Fake banana's nice.
0: Well, but it's different than real banana. You know what I'm saying?
4: Of course.
0: It's like when you eat banana nerds, it's not like eating a banana.
4: I don't expect it,
0: but you know what I'm saying.
2: It's expected that June 15th, we'll find out. It may land June 15th, or they may tell us June 15th when it's going to land. Mm-hmm. It's tied into the new Minions movie that's coming out. You know, banana.
4: Banana.
2: Okay. But somebody, one of the foodies pointed out, we could get the chocolate Frosty with banana swirl.
3: That's money.
2: It's chocolate-covered banana.
3: Yeah, right there.
2: Yeah. Hey, got a couple of new hefty desserts at Costco right now if you got parties coming up, or if you just want to eat it all yourself.
3: Look, everything they make is just ginormous.
2: A 4-pound, 4-ounce key lime pie.
0: Ooh, that sounds like heaven.
3: Murphy, oh no. Their pies are seriously good.
0: Yeah. They are delicious. But you would have to do that for a party. I mean, I guess you could do that as a party of one, but...
3: No, you can't.
2: A long weekend. Also, members mark German chocolate cake. It weighs 5 pounds.
3: Look, we've bought their chocolate cake before for family birthday parties, and it's been a hit.
2: Mm-hmm. 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I think it's only exclusive to Costco. It's Tropical Guava Passion.

0: Oh, that sounds good.
1: And four cups in a little box there. 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Dabble and Dollop, it's a bath and body company.
2: Okay.
1: They now have, they partnered up with Dole, and they have Dole Whip scented flavors of body wash.
0: That's good.
1: You had a choice of pineapple, strawberry, or mango.
2: Mm-hmm. Oh, that's happy.
1: Yeah, that's kind of fun.
0: You like
1: there.
0: To bathe with things that are also
2: well, I like when you smell like that. If you walk out and you smell like pineapple, I don't know that I would want pineapple on me, but I like lemon.
0: I know you do.
1: And I don't know if you're familiar with the Grasa olive oil. They come in the plastic squeeze bottle. One says sizzle and one says drizzle.
0: I'm not familiar.
1: Well, that olive oil company is getting into the chip game. They're releasing chips made that have been fried in extra virgin olive oil.
2: Okay. Ooh.
1: Classic sea salt and vinegar, hot and sweet, and zesty Caesar.
0: Mm. Oh my gosh, bring that. Fancy chips.
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5: Three things to know today.
6: Number one, Target recalling some baby wipes. They're up and up baby wipes over possible bacteria contamination. And the FDA says this is the kind of bacteria that's found naturally. And some parents have found it by like discoloration, you know, in the wipes, and they don't look right. And sure enough, get rid of them if you have them, or go back to get, you know, refunded. It's the regular ones, like the, you know, free, fragrance-free ones, and the fresh cucumber-scented baby wipes. Mm. Poses a possible risk. Number two, yes, according to sleep psychologists and scientists, it's harder to get a good night's sleep in the summer. It's daylight longer, so your body's trying to, you know, balance out, and it's harder for your body. It's hotter. You need a cool bedroom to sleep in. Yeah. They recommend also sleeping on bedding and with bedding that's made from natural fibers. It's more moisture wicking and less likely to trap heat.
4: Yeah, polyester sheets, man. Ooh. That's a way to sweat your night away.
6: You got to work harder for those good nights of sleep in the summer, okay? You got to think about it more. And number three, over the weekend at the box office, you got it. Scary Movie was number one.
7: Be bad.
6: So much fun, this horror parody series. But Disney and Mattel not excited because Masters of the Universe did not come in number one, and they were so hopeful. It was in the number two spot.
5: You're in the know. Three things to know today.
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2: We are getting a brand new Prince album later on this summer.
3: Really?
4: The one you told us about?
2: Well, actually, this might be a different one. There's so much in the vault that they keep releasing. Sometimes they release singles. Sometimes they release albums. This album is going to be called Timeless. It's got 10 tracks on it, all of them previously unreleased. These are all coming from the vault, and they were recorded between 1977 and 2016. So you're going to get the full gamut of Prince's career, and they've released one of the songs from it. This is from the spring of 1995. It's called Stone.
5: You put me on a throne, then left me all alone. Watch me turn to stone.
4: That is delicious.
2: That sounds like Prince, man.
4: He approved of these things?
2: Well, he's no longer with us.
4: What I'm saying is, there was a reason they were in his vault.
2: Yeah.
4: It worries me that he didn't want this out in the world.
2: Well, Murphy and I have kind of known this for years, that Prince's vault has got, thousands of songs in it.
3: Yeah, he was constantly going. And, you know, the thing about that, you never know what the time and place is. The record label might not have wanted to release it. Mm-hmm. Maybe he wasn't ready. And most of these artists, they're perfectionists anyway. They really want it perfect before it goes into the world.
2: Yeah. Okay. So we'll get this one.
3: Sounds pretty good to me.
2: August the 28th. And by the way, you may have seen some of the videos and pictures over the weekend. That last week was Prince Week in Minneapolis.
4: Yeah.
2: And on Saturday, the skyline was illuminated purple.
4: Beautiful.
2: Aww, pretty cool,
4: beautiful.
2: Huh? We have a huge catalog that's going to be up for sale. This one belonging to Mr. Garth Brooks. Get this. They're saying it's valued as high as $2 billion.
4: Of course
2: it is.
4: That's
2: billion with a B. And this includes his songwriting rights as well as the entire catalog of recorded music.
3: So does he say that he's shopping that now?
2: Yes, that's what the reports are. And they're saying high $1 billions to $2 billion is what it's going to be.
4: That's unbelievable.
2: Yeah.
4: After he does that, though, if he creates something new, he owns what's new, but not the older.
3: That's right.
4: Okay, I'm just trying to understand it. It's such big business, way over my head.
2: And finally, Lainey Wilson has a new song that she dropped on us with guitar work by John Mayer. It's called Phone Keys Wallet.
6: Can fit them all in my pocket, but I got a little list to go to.
2: Oh, really? What is that list?
6: And that's Jesus Jones' mama, my phone keys wallet.
2: Amen there.
4: That's clever.
3: Yeah, that is clever. 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

And this town's lost its faith. Our colors will fade eventually. So if our time is running out, day after day, we'll make the mundane a masterpiece. Oh my, my, oh my, my love. I take one look at you, you're taking me out.

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0: Hey,
1: you guys
0: Justin.
1: Ready for this? Just out of complete curiosity, how do you all get to the point where you guys, meaning Murphy and Sam, are comfortable with Jody drinking around you? Do you find it disrespectful? I'm always afraid. This is Justin. I'm always afraid to drink with someone who doesn't. Thank you and love the show.
0: Well, you know, I mean, for one thing, drinking in the studio is just not acceptable.
1: He means in life.
2: Well, that's that long ago.
1: He means in life. We were talking about cocktails last week is the reason I think the question came about. And it's common knowledge, I guess, that Murphy, you and Sam, both of you, stopped drinking.
0: Well, so I'll let Sam go first because you and I are married, Jody, so I can probably explain that better because I'm around you a lot more.
2: I don't care. It doesn't bother me. But that's where I am at my point in dealing with sobriety or dealing with former alcoholism, whatever. Anybody that drinks in front of me, it doesn't bother me. The only thing that gets me is the social aspect. I feel like I have to have a drink in my hand. So that's why I go for a Coke Zero or a mocktail or something.
1: Okay.
2: But you want a drink? Knock yourself out.
0: Yeah, that can help.
1: Sip.
0: But, you know, I mean, I don't know if you had that in the transition. At the very beginning, that was very difficult for me.
2: Oh, yeah.
0: Because,
2: yeah.
0: You know, and I don't know if that's the phase that Justin's in right now or not. And you just have to remind yourself that you're the one who's making the choice. You're not living the other person's life. I think the more you remind yourself of that and acknowledge, yeah, I wish I could have one. Yeah, okay, I'm deciding not to have one. And then, you know, next, you'll be okay.
1: Got to talk yourself through it.
0: Right, and the truth is, if you can't get to that place, then just don't put yourself in that situation. Yeah. There's nothing wrong with that. But, you know, I learned early on, and I guess because I've grown up in a family that, you know, had alcoholism run through the entire family, is that you can only control you. And the other person is going to decide whether they want to drink or not. And me telling Jody not to drink would not be the right way to handle that.
1: Although, I will say, at first, I didn't drink around you.
0: Yeah, I know you didn't.
1: I thought it was going to become a thing. I thought my life was going to change, too. But I never drank that much anyway. And I just don't keep alcohol at home.
0: Oh, yeah. And I'm not a big fan of alcohol being at the house either.
1: Right, and that's fine.
0: But, yeah.
1: So there you go, Justin. Keep it coming. We do love having you along.
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1: 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And then stick around. 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

Maybe I just feel weird about this because the manner in which he died. They just auctioned off a bunch of Matthew Perry's personal belongings, including some autographed scripts that he had from his set of Friends, also a behind-the-scenes photo album. I guess the good part is...

0: They're located at 296 Fair Street, and they had their kickoff event on May 30th. $2.5 million was spent for the restoration of this historic site, creating two new exhibits, including Revolution Comes to Kingston and Vanderlyn the Artist. Well, the next time that you stop by the Senate House State Historic Site in Kingston, you can check this out. 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
1: Well, the Hudson Valley community has been celebrating, and I wanted to share with you, hey, it's Allison Kay. The Senate House State Historic Site in Kingston has officially reopened.

0: always use a little more positivity, right? Hey, it's Michelle Hart, and today I want you to fill in the blank. My day is a win if what? I'll start. My day is a win, and I did pull this off this morning, if I wake up early enough to get my run in before I go to work. 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
9: Here's the Light FM weatherology forecast. Ample sunshine expected today with daytime highs approaching 81. Clear skies tonight, lows level off around 51. 87 tomorrow, bright sunshine expected. mid-80s Wednesday with thunderstorms likely. Turning much warmer Thursday with highs in the low 90s. Chance for storms continues. I'm meteorologist Jennifer Wojcicki. Get weather anytime by using your Light FM app. Right now, 67.
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Harry Styles concerts at night, which means you have all day to go sightseeing in New York City. So what is at the top of your list? I know a lot of people said they'd love to see the 9/11 Memorial. I saw it a couple years ago. It is very, very powerful. Maybe you want to go walk around Times Square. It is as cool as it looks on TV. Maybe you want to go for a jog in Central Park. Let's do them all when you get in to win that trip to see Harry Styles at Madison Square Garden. Another code to win while you work is coming up just after 12.

Excuse me, where was this during the Winter Olympics? There is a company that is encouraging you to work from the bar during the FIFA World Cup, and they'll buy you a couple drinks. I'll tell you more coming up in 4 songs.

I'll be honest, because it was hard to get everything done during the workday, there were plenty of Friday nights where I did work from the bar. And that is exactly what Stella wants you to do during the FIFA World Cup, since so many of the games fall during the workday. If you go to a bar between 9 and 5 and order a Stella on match day, you can upload your receipt for a reimbursement, and they'll buy $100,000 worth of beer.

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1: There are so many fun fairs and festivals we can look forward to this summer in the Hudson Valley. 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It's going to be Saturday, July.

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14: Here's the Light FM weatherology forecast. Ample sunshine expected today, with daytime highs approaching 81. Clear skies tonight, lows level off around 51. 87 tomorrow, bright sunshine expected. Mid-80s Wednesday with thunderstorms likely. Turning much warmer Thursday with highs in the low 90s. Chance for storms continues. I'm meteorologist Jennifer Wojcicki. Get weather anytime by using your Light FM app. Currently, it's 69 degrees.
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0: So what type of person are you? 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Or are you like me where you think water's a good idea, yet you never get around to drinking it? If you fall in that second category, there are some signs of dehydration you need to watch out for this summer. I'll share those with you coming up in four songs.
1: Well, you done me and you bet I felt it. I tried to beat you, but you're so hot that I...

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0: times have you heard if you're thirsty, you're already dehydrated? Yes, that is true. But there are some other signs of dehydration that you might not associate with not drinking enough water. Things to be on the lookout for this summer. Brain fog, irritability, and constipation, all signs that you could definitely use some water. And that's coming from someone who knows she doesn't drink enough water.
1: Yo, Trey, drop the verse.

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2: Here's what we know about this playground grant in the Hudson Valley. Hey, it's Allison Kay. Well, Newburgh is seeking a $2.5 million state grant in order to create its first inclusive playground at the Delano Hitch Park. Well, the proposed playground will span 1.2 acres and have 6 zones, including space for toddlers, children, even a gathering lawn for community events. And the mayor emphasizes the importance for this project for local children. I also agree. We should all be outside having fun, enjoying the fresh air. So we shall see what happens in Newburgh.
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0: So you know that our number one job is adding fun and positivity to your workday, right? Hey, it's Michelle Hart, and that is exactly why I want you to fill in the blank. My day is a win if
1: I get to see my daughter. I get to see her do something new or learn something new today that she brought home from the daycare or something.
0: Oh, how old is she?
1: She's two. Sometimes, you know, when kids go to daycare, you miss a lot of things, but she's been coming home just learning new words and sentences, and she's learning sentence structures, and I'm shocked for a two-year-old what she says to me.
0: You're sitting there going, I didn't know that you had that vocabulary in you.
1: Yeah. 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
10: Here's the Light FM Weatherology Forecast. High temperatures reach up to 81 this afternoon under clear skies. Lows dip down to about 51. Tonight, clear skies. High temperatures reach up to 87. Tomorrow, bright sunshine expected. Temperatures above average Wednesday and Thursday with highs from the mid-80s to the low 90s. Thunderstorms possible both days. I'm meteorologist Jennifer Wojcicki. Get weather anytime by using your Light FM app. Currently, it's 71 degrees.
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1: Coming up tomorrow, how many teenagers are having their first ever summer jobs right now? 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

When you go to New York City, what is the first thing on your food bucket list? Are you going to get a street dog? Are you going to track down a good pastrami sandwich? Or are you going for the bagels? Well, we want you to eat your way through New York City when you're there to see Harry Styles and Madison Square Garden. Stick around. Another code to win that trip while you work is coming up just after 2 o'clock.

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1: Well, the Hudson Valley community has been celebrating, and I wanted to share with you, hey, it's Allison Kay. The Senate House State Historic Site in Kingston has officially reopened. They're located at 296 Fair Street, and they had their kickoff event on May 30th. $2.5 million was spent for the restoration of this historic site, creating two new exhibits, including Revolution Comes to Kingston and Vanderlyn the Artist. Well, the next time that you stop by the Senate House State Historic Site in Kingston, you can check this out. 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
12: Here's the Light FM Weatherology Forecast. High temperatures reach up to 81 this afternoon under clear skies. Lows dip down to about 51 tonight, clear skies. High temperatures reach up to 87 tomorrow, bright sunshine expected. Temperatures above average Wednesday and Thursday with highs from the mid-80s to the low 90s. Thunderstorms possible both days. I'm meteorologist Jennifer Wojcicki. Get weather anytime by using your Light FM app. Right now, it's 73 degrees.
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1: They say the holy water's watered down, and this town's lost its faith. Our colors will fade eventually, so if our time is running out, day after day, we'll make the mundane a masterpiece. Oh my, my, oh my, my love, I take one look at you, you're taking me out.

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1: There are so many fun fairs and festivals we can look forward to this summer in the Hudson Valley. Hey, it's Allison Kay. Personally, I love the Dutchess County Fair, the Ulster County Fair, and even the Orange County one. I've never been to the Wurtsboro Street Fair, but it's something I want to check out this year. It's going to be Saturday, July 11th from 11 a.m. until 5 o'clock. The best part about it, it's free entry, free parking, and shuttle. 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It's going to be right in the village of Wurtsboro. Remember these Hudson Valley fairs when you start to think ahead about things you want to do in the area. It's so exciting.
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0: you so much for making us part of your work day. And Belinda, I got to admit, your caller ID is the best thing I saw all day.
1: Uh-oh, what does my caller ID say?
0: Do you have no idea?
1: No. My kids said it for me. 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
1: Oh, God. My grown children.
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10: Here's the Light FM weatherology forecast. High temperatures reach up to 81 this afternoon under clear skies. Lows dip down to about 51 tonight, clear skies. High temperatures reach up to 87 tomorrow, bright sunshine expected. Temperatures above average Wednesday and Thursday with highs from the mid-80s to the low 90s. Thunderstorms possible both days. I'm meteorologist Jennifer Wojcicki. Get weather anytime by using your Light FM app. Currently, it's 75 degrees.
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0: 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Patty, I hear that there is something that you want to hear today. What is it?
1: I know this song is about love, but can you please play Roxette's Listen to Your Heart? 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
0: Follow your heart. That's all I can say. 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

Patty just said that she just wants to be done with work for the day. 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You could be going to New York City to see Harry Styles live. 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
1: Here's what we know about this playground grant in the Hudson Valley. Hey, it's Allison Kay. Well, Newburgh is seeking a $2.5 million state grant in order to create its first inclusive playground at the Delano Hitch Park. Well, the proposed playground will span 1.2 acres and have 6 zones, including space for toddlers, children, even a gathering lawn for community events. And the mayor emphasizes the importance for this project for local children. I also agree. We should all be outside having fun, enjoying the fresh air. So we shall see what happens in Newburgh.
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0: I'm somebody who apparently needs to learn things the hard way. And I had a huge sign that I was dehydrated just 2 weekends ago. Here are a couple of the signs just in case you are not paying attention to your body like myself. Feeling thirsty all the time, dry mouth, headaches, brain fog. Some of you might think that that's menopause or perimenopause. That could be that you are dehydrated. Also feeling sluggish. Well, not on this list that I received from Real Simple. It's also kidney stones. Yeah, the pain with that, if you've ever experienced it, it's unreal. And I have had 3 kidney stones now in less than a year, and I'm trying to learn from my mistakes. Yeah, a lot of lifestyle changes happening for me. If you've got any tips, though, if you've had kidney stones and you've learned how to avoid having them again, let me know. Chat with me on our app. I will look at every single one of those.
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8: Here's the Light FM weatherology forecast. High temperatures reach up to 81 this afternoon under clear skies. Lows dip down to about 51 tonight, clear skies. High temperatures reach up to 87 tomorrow, bright sunshine expected. Temperatures above average Wednesday and Thursday with highs from the mid-80s to the low 90s. Thunderstorms possible both days. I'm meteorologist Jennifer Wojcicki. Get weather anytime by using your Light FM app. Currently, it's 75 degrees.
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You and a friend have a chance to go see Harry Styles live at Madison Square Garden in New York City. Yeah, the code you need to put into our app right now is BIG. B-I-G. BIG. Put that in our app for a chance to win. And then tomorrow, 10 a.m., listen, we'll have another code for you.

is wondering, what in the world was that code for? Yeah, I heard you say a word. Going to see Harry Styles at Madison Square Garden in New York City. We're going to have another code at 10 a.m. tomorrow. 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
1: There are so many fun fairs and festivals we can look forward to this summer in the Hudson Valley. Hey, it's Allison Kay. Personally, I love the Dutchess County Fair, the Ulster County Fair, and even the Orange County one. I've never been to the Wurtsboro Street Fair, but it's something I want to check out this year. It's going to be Saturday, July 11th from 11 a.m. until 5 o'clock. The best part about it, it's free entry, free parking, and shuttle. 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
2: Monty was listening last week when he heard me mention that if you've got kids and when they're out of school, if they're already saying things like, I'm bored, there's nothing to do, have them write jokes and you can send them to me on our app. I would love to say those on the radio and let their creativity just blossom. Who knows? They might be the next best comedian in the world. Monty sent me a joke from one of his kids and it's his 8-year-old. Here is the joke of the day. Where do beef burgers go dancing? Where do beef burgers go dancing? They go dancing at the meatball. Yeah, I get it. Meatball, meatball. Monty, tell your kids thanks and that they shouldn't be bored. Yes, they should go outside, go play, and write me more jokes. Yeah, if you want to be part of the show, open up our app, hit that chat button, and send me your joke. You can be part of the show, too.
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5: Picking up some minor slowdowns on 84 westbound, a little bit sluggish over by 52 in Fishkill. Then you're free and clear at the Newburgh Beacon Bridge. No issues there heading into Orange.

0: County. Looking good on the approach up the Mid-Hudson moving into Dutchess. No complaints at the Kingston-Rhinecliff Bridge in either direction. Packed ride on 44 eastbound. Your stop and go heading over to DeGarmo Road in Arlington. Picking up some delays on 55 eastbound over by Titusville Road in Poughkeepsie. Then you're quiet approaching the Taconic in LaGrangeville. 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
4: Here's the Light FM weatherology forecast. Lows dip down to about 53. Tonight, under clear skies. Daytime highs approaching 86. Tomorrow, mainly sunny skies. Partly cloudy skies. Tomorrow night, lows dip down to about 63. Low 80s Wednesday with storms likely. Turning much warmer Thursday with highs in the low 90s. Chance for storms continues. I'm meteorologist Jennifer Wojcicki. Get weather anytime by using your Light FM app. Currently 75.
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1: Coming up tomorrow, how many teenagers are having their first ever summer jobs right now? 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

am all about saving money and making sure that if I see a tip out there that can make that happen for you also, yeah, I'm going to tell you about it because we're all in this inflation thing together. Well, if you've never used Amazon Grocery, now might be the time. Do it by June 22nd, though, because if you spend at least $15 there, you have a chance to win free groceries for a year. Yes, an entire year.

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Neither does the variety. 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

It is time for the Big Q. 93% of moms, like almost all of us, say that we experience blank. What is it? I'll have the answer for the Big Q coming up. But if you want to take a guess what 93% of moms experience, well, you should chat with me because there's a really good chance if you're a mom, you are experiencing it right now.

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1: Here's what we know about this playground grant in the Hudson Valley. Hey, it's Allison Kay. Well, Newburgh is seeking a $2.5 million state grant in order to create its first inclusive playground at the Delano Hitch Park. Well, the proposed playground will span 1.2 acres and have 6 zones, including space for toddlers, children, even a gathering lawn for community events. And the mayor emphasizes the importance for this project for local children. I also agree. We should all be outside having fun, enjoying the fresh air. So we shall see what happens in Newburgh.
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5: Here's an update on the afternoon commute. It's Light FM Stress Saver Traffic.
6: Slow this crash on 84 eastbound right before exit 32 for 747 in Rock Tavern. You're hitting the brakes there from 208 in Montgomery. Westbound 84, just a bit sluggish, heading over to the thruway in Newburgh. Thruway northbound, a great ride. You're nice and quiet there, getting through Plattekill and Rosendale. Just a little bit heavy on the approach at the Mid-Hudson Bridge heading into Dutchess. Bunched up ride at the Kingston-Rhinecliff moving in that direction. Looking good on the Taconic Bowls up and down, heading over to Salt Point Turnpike. 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

0: The big Q today, 93% of moms say that they are experiencing blank. Yeah, it's kind of like a feeling. And if you disagree with this statistic, you should walk in my shoes today because you'll feel it yourself. 93% of moms say that they feel blank or they experience it. Tammy had a great guess. She sent this to me on our app and she said exhaustion. That is valid and on point, not the right answer, but about 70% of moms get less than 5 hours of sleep in a row. 36% less than 4. Yeah, I mean, that's like my everyday. But exhaustion is valid. 93% of moms, though, say that they feel burned out. If that's you, let me know what song we can play for you. Or just send me a note. I'd love to just say hi to you.
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7: Well, this crash on 84 eastbound right before exit 32 for 747 in Rock Tavern. You're hitting the brakes there from 208 in Montgomery. Westbound 84, just a bit sluggish heading over to the thruway in Newburgh. Thruway northbound, a great ride. You're nice and quiet there getting through Plattekill and Rosendale. Just a little bit heavy on the approach at the Mid-Hudson Bridge heading into Dutchess. Bunched up ride at the Kingston-Rhinecliff moving in that direction. Looking good on the Taconic Bowls up and down heading over to Salt Point Turnpike. 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Taco Bell's new jalapeno citrus salsa. Bright, spicy, zesty, impossible to ignore. It brings main character energy to every bite. It's not just a sauce, it's a star. Grab some today at Taco Bell. I'm Brandy Scott on 94.3 Light FM.
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11: Here's the Light FM weatherology forecast. Lows dip down to about 53. Tonight, under clear skies. Daytime highs approaching 86. Tomorrow, mainly sunny skies. Partly cloudy skies. Tomorrow night, lows dip down to about 63. Low 80s Wednesday with storms likely. Turning much warmer Thursday with highs in the low 90s. Chance for storms continues. I'm meteorologist Jennifer Wojcicki. Get weather anytime by using your Light FM app. Currently 75.
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6: And roadwork tonight at the Mid-Hudson Bridge heading into Ulster County. Looks like they're rolling it out now. Right lane will be blocked right after Route 9 in Poughkeepsie. Everything picks up very early tomorrow morning. No issues there as you make your way into Dutchess County. Quiet ride at the Kingston-Rhinecliff Bridge in both directions. Route 9 northbound, just a brake check by New Hackensack Road in Wappingers Falls. Doing fine at the Newbrook Beacon Bridge heading into Orange County. 84 westbound keeps you up to speed approaching the thruway in Newburgh. Thruway northbound moving well heading through New Paltz and Rosendale. 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

0: kiss. I'm sitting here in the studio right now, and a little box keeps popping up on the right corner on the bottom that says updates are needed. I'm like, yeah, I'm not doing that right now. I'm in the middle of a show. We will not be restarting this computer. When an update is needed on your computer or a phone, is this something that you tend to do right away, or do you wait? Anna, what is your norm?
1: I wait at least a week because sometimes, especially on iPhones, yep. It seems like the first update people seem to have issues. So I wait a little bit until those bugs are fixed, and then I'll do it.
0: That's kind of what I do. I might wait a little bit longer than that. If you ask my husband, I never ever do them. 78% of us, we like to avoid changing anything on our devices, and a good majority of us, we just don't want to do the updates anymore until we absolutely have to.
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16: Plan roadwork tonight at the Mid-Hudson Bridge heading into Ulster County. Looks like they're rolling it out now. Right lane will be blocked right after Route 9 in Poughkeepsie. Everything picks up very early tomorrow morning. No issues there as you make your way into Dutchess County. Quiet ride at the Kingston-Rhinecliffe Bridge in both directions. Route 9 northbound, just a brake check by New Hackensack Road in Wappingers Falls. Doing fine at the Newbrook Beacon Bridge heading into Orange County. 84 westbound keeps you up to speed approaching the Thruway in Newburgh. Thruway northbound moving well heading through New Paltz and Rosendale. 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
20: Here's the Light FM weatherology forecast. Lows dip down to about 53. Tonight, under clear skies. Daytime highs approaching 86. Tomorrow, mainly sunny skies. Partly cloudy skies. Tomorrow night, lows dip down to about 63. Low 80s Wednesday with storms likely. Turning much warmer Thursday with highs in the low 90s. Chance for storms continues. I'm meteorologist Jennifer Wojcicki. Get weather anytime by using your Light FM app. Currently 75.
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0: It's Intelligence for Your Life. I am your host. My name is John Tesh. I have some good news. If you lose your wallet, you'll probably get it back, especially if it has a bunch of money in it. Listen to this. This comes from new research in the journal Science. Their experiment involved more than 17,000, quote, lost wallets that were planted in over 300 cities around the world. Researchers kept track of how often somebody contacted the wallet's owner. Each wallet contained a grocery list, a key, and three business cards with the same mail name and email address. Some wallets contained no money. Others had money ranging from $13 to $90. What happened? Wallets with no cash were returned 40% of the time. With just $13 in local currency, wallets were returned over half the time, 50% of the time. And the more money the wallet contained, the likelier it was that it would be returned. So when a wallet had $90, there was a 72% chance it would be returned to its owner. And the wallets containing keys were also more likely to be returned than ones without keys. The researchers say this proves that people are looking out for each other and that people don't want to think of themselves as thieves. Duke University behavioral psychologist Dan Ariely says it feels like stealing when there's money in the wallet. That becomes hard to rationalize because people want to keep a positive moral view of themselves.
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0: And coming up, I'm going to tell you about a new approach for treating depression. It's not about reducing negative emotions. It focuses on feeling good. Researchers say the results are powerful, and it's something we can all do, whether we are depressed or not. Don't miss this. 94.3 Light FM.

0: So most depression treatments focus on helping people feel less badly. But what if the key is helping people feel more joy? A new study from the American Medical Association looked at a therapy called Positive Affect Treatment, or PAT, which helps people reconnect with joy, pleasure, and meaning. So it targets something called anhedonia, which is one of the most common symptoms of depression. It's the inability to feel joy, even from things you normally love. You just feel emotionally numb. Well, with PAT, instead of focusing on reducing sadness or anxiety, it teaches people how to actively build positive emotions back into their lives. Patients practice things like planning enjoyable activities, savoring good moments, reconnecting socially, and noticing small positive experiences. And the results are surprisingly strong. In clinical trials, PAT not only helped people experience more positive emotions, it also reduced sadness and anxiety better than traditional therapy. And researchers believe it may actually help retrain the brain's reward system, making people more responsive to positive experiences again. And even if you don't have depression, experts say we can all use these techniques every day. So make plans. Anticipate them. I love this. Savor good moments deliberately. Practice generosity. And don't wait to feel motivated, because action will create momentum in your life.
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0: Just ahead, I'll tell you how playing board games for 20 minutes a day can help your brain behave 12 years younger. 94.3 Light FM.

0: All right, my friends, when it comes to strengthening your brain power, we now know playing board games will really do the trick. According to scientists now from the Cleveland Clinic, spending 20 minutes a day playing board games helps your brain behave like it's 12 years younger. Whoa. That's because games stimulate the release of the brain protein BDNF, which is like Miracle-Gro for brain cells. And studies have shown a link between an increase in BDNF production and a better mood, stronger memory, lower risk for Alzheimer's. To that end, listen to this. Hasbro, which makes board games, of course, has retooled some of their classic games so that aging doesn't get in the way of older adults enjoying them. Their new versions of Scrabble, Trivial Pursuit, and the Game of Life feature several age-inclusive components like bigger play pieces that are easier to grasp, larger wording on the boards, and reworked content that's more relatable to older adults. For example, Trivial Pursuit Generations has new questions segmented by demographics. This is awesome. So if a whole family is playing, there'll be questions for the greatest generation, baby boomers, Gen X, millennials, and Gen Z.
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0: the water supports your joints. And one of the things that happens as you age is you can still build muscle, you can still increase, improve your cardiovascular health, but your joints and connective tissue start to break down. So a pool is a great way to move your body, exercise, get the kind of resistance training that helps you build skeletal muscle while also protecting your joints from the quick movements laterally that can damage them. So I love it. Again, make sure you can swim, or you're in a shallow pool and you're just doing the water aerobics. But all of it is good for you.
1: I'm sorry about that, dude. Go ahead.
0: No, I love it. It's good advice. It's important.
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0: Hey, parents and grandparents, you are going to share this with other parents and grandparents. It turns out your baby knows whether you're a hard worker or a slacker. Follow me here. In a recent MIT study, babies as young as 15 months watched adults working diligently on a task before finally succeeding. And the study found that the babies who saw an adult putting in the time to get something right, they tried harder at new skills themselves, the babies. So just because your baby may not be speaking yet, they're still watching and learning from you, and your hard work can make your baby a hard worker too. It's a fact.
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0: Well, this is good news for me and my wife, Connie, because we've become vegetarians and also on that crazy ketogenic diet. So we eat a lot of cauliflower, and apparently it's a great way to boost your memory. Whether it's raw or cooked, eating cauliflower for just 1 week can improve our memory by a full 28%. I'm sure my wife is still waiting for it to work on me. This is according to a study in the journal Phytochemistry. Listen, no joking. The reason is because the compounds in cauliflower called glucosinolates raise the brain's production of memory-boosting neurotransmitters and speed up the breakdown of cellular waste that tries to slow down brain function. Remember this, and so will I. A little cauliflower a day can keep forgetfulness at bay.
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11: Here's the Light FM weatherology forecast. Lows level off around 53 tonight under clear skies. Mainly sunny skies tomorrow, 86. Partly cloudy skies tomorrow night. Lows dip down to about 63. Temperatures a bit above average Wednesday and Thursday with highs from the low 80s to the low 90s. Thunderstorms possible both days. I'm meteorologist Jennifer Wojcicki. Get weather anytime by using your Light FM app. Currently, it's 75 degrees.
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